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0: The nation's most brilliant young mind gear up for the National Secondary School Debate Tournament. It's the season finale of the I Beg to Differ Secondary Schools Debate Tournament Season 9. 10th of August at 3 p.m. Lagos, Abuja and Port Harcourt will come alive. Champions from Abuja, Port Harcourt and Lagos will go shoulder to shoulder for the crown of the Champion of Champions. 16 secondary schools, 3 daily debates, 4 weeks of intense matchups. Who will be the Champion of Champions of the I Beg to Differ Season 9? The final lap of the journey begins August 10 at 3 p.m. For sponsorship inquiries, email info@nigeriainfo.fm or ibegtodifferatnigeriainfo.fm. I Beg to Differ, the Tournament of Champions.
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6: Good morning, a fantastic morning, amazing morning to you, my superstars, to you, my city of Abuja. The bell has rung, and you know what that means? Yes, it means we are absolutely live, and yes, it is the June 2026, the 26th of June, and well, what can I say? If you're hearing my voice right now, I can tell you that means that you have made it through another 5 days, another amazing week, another amazing time. The weekend is right here, people. All right, you tune in to The Morning Bell with Kids 101.7. It's Uncle Matty the Magician, and I'm going to be here for 3 hours of amazing fun, 3 hours of everything you need to start your Friday the right way, good energy, real information, and enough warmth to carry you through the day, because yes, it did start up pretty cold, even Uncle Matty got a little bit of rain on him, but hey, the rain is not going to stop our parade. We're going to be having ourselves a good time and something to help us through the rain. Rihanna, she says, hey, this is going to help you. Umbrella coming in first on the music box.

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4: Good morning, Abuja. Welcome to another beautiful day here in the city. I'm Angel Gabby. As you already know, this is your number one family fun radio, Kids 101.7 here in Abuja. I'm so excited today. I feel good. I'm not sure why, but I really feel good. I feel confident about today. I kind of feel like today is going

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0: Yes, siree, Michael Jackson with Triller right here on your number one family radio station, Kids 101.7 FM, ABJ. You know the jams are absolutely live right here. And why is that? It is a weekend after all. So yes, siree, the party is going to be turned up all the way to 11:75. I know that's not a real number, but hey, it is going to be absolutely awesome. Now, coming in to the next part of the show, we're on to the one and the only Keep a Lock 4.
1: This is the Drive Time Report.
0: Yes, sirree. It's that part of the show where we get to talk about the weather and what it's going to be looking like throughout the day. Well, it is still the 26th of June, 2026. Wow, 2026. What a wonderful time to be alive. All right, guys. I know we start the day off on a very wet morning. Yes, the rain came in and it was like, hey, we're going to make sure the showers of blessings are going to be coming all the way on you and you and you and all of us. It's all the way, okay? So, yeah, starting off the day, you're going to waking up with a nice 23 degrees Celsius right here. It's going to be cloud. It's going to be cool. Light winds coming in from the north side of the, the globe, okay? So, around 8 to 9 kilometers per hour. So yes, light breezes coming northeasterly to the central of Nigeria. That is the nation's capital. And the morning air is going to be feeling quite chilly today. So I do suggest you grab onto your hoodies, grab onto your coats, just in case you're going to need it. All right. There's a 65% chance of rainfall. Well, we've already seen the rain coming in this morning. So yes, the chances are really high and we're seeing it happen right in front of us. So with temperatures like that going through today from 6 a.m. all the way going to 8 a.m., things are going to be climbing all the way to about 25 degrees Celsius, waking up the city, but it's still going to be quite cold. Okay. You're still going to be getting some light breezes coming towards you. And again, from 10 a.m. all the way to 2, from 10 a.m. all the way to 12, you're going to see the weather climbing as well to 27 degrees Celsius. It's going to get a bit warmer. It's still going to be a bit cloudy in the sky. You might see a bit gray sky coming in. Winds will then shift southwesterly around 12 kilometers per hour. And this is the window where the sky will start to load, okay? And when I say load, I mean it's going to be like, it is going to start getting gray, okay? Because by midday, it's going to get all the way to 28 degrees Celsius. That is the temperature. But then the chances of rainfall might be significantly higher. In a way, there is a hour like having a really, really large percentage of rainfall coming in at midday. So do look forward to that. Having your umbrella at hand will be a smart choice for you to do, because from 12 p.m. going in all the way to, say, 4 p.m., you're going to see high chances of rainfall coming in. Winds will start to pick up to about 18 kilometers per hour. And yes, you're going to be seeing some water logs on the road. Even coming in today, I was able to see a couple of puddles on the road. So make sure as you're driving, do not speed past these water puddles, okay? Make sure you're going easy and do not overspeed. As the roads are wet today, try your best not to overspeed. Take it lightly. If the rain catches you on the road, make sure to on your double trafficators, because, you know, to indicate to people that, okay, I am here. If it gets too much, make sure you're parking at a safe place and waiting out the rain. It is okay for you to stay and wait out the rain, okay? All right, by evening time, let's say 7 p.m., we're going to be seeing things, temperatures start to cool off to a nice 23 degrees Celsius. Winds will start to calm down to about 9 kilometers per hour, and humidity will stay high because, yes, there's a bit of water in the atmosphere, and we're going to be looking at really, really, really a cool day. For Saturday and Sunday, well, we're going to be seeing a 35% chance of rainfall on Saturday and a 25% chance of rainfall on Sunday. So the weather for the weekend is looking a bit mild, a bit calm. But hey, you know how the weather can be. Sometimes you would say, oh, it's like this. And the other time, it will just surprise you. So keep look out on the sky and see if the clouds are cut, if the clouds are gathering, if the clouds are turning gray. You know that it's going to rain. All right, then coming in at the traffic reports. We know that as you go through a day, as the rain falls, there's going to be some amount of traffic coming in at different parts of the road, of different parts of Abuja today. So let's look into it. Airport Road, Kubwa, Axis, and Zuba Expressway, you're going to be experiencing some degree of traffic and some degree of gridlock around certain areas. Says from 7:30 a.m. So make sure that you are leaving your houses as early as possible. Due to the rainfall, you know, at certain times, because of the rainfall, traffic tends to become a lot higher. So we're going to be seeing some traffic around these axes. Lubwe as well, you're going to be seeing some traffic around that area, starting off in by 7:30, all the way to probably 10 this Friday. All right, so make sure that you are leaving your house early as possible so that you don't get stuck in the traffic as well. Bega roundabout, you might be seeing some light gridlocks there. It might not be too long, but sometimes you might see a little bit, you know, light traffic. So make sure you hold your patience steady. If you are stuck in between cars, make sure you're keeping a safe distance between you and the car in front of you. That is the way to go. Make sure there's a safe distance between you and the car in front of you. So in case of any emergencies, you can easily get out of the way. All right, so these are safe traffic tips for you as you go through to your Friday. And Uncle Maddie wants you to keep yourself as safe as possible. Make sure you are not overtaking on wet roads when you are not seeing the possible chances of when there's no much visibility, okay? If you're seeing there's no much visibility in front of you, it is best to stay safe, slow, and steady. Do not try overtaking. Do not try overspeeding. Make sure you are not eating and driving. Make sure you're using your seatbelt. You see the red light, you stop. Yellow light, you wait. And the green light, that is when you go. Keep it locked to your happiest station, Kids 101.7 FM, ABJ. I got the breakfast of the day coming in hot and ready. But before then, lots and lots of jams coming your way. This is, well, Pump Up the Jam coming in next on the Music Box. Keep it locked to your family fun radio station, Kids 101.7. You got Uncle Maddie here with you, starting your day the absolute right way. Let's play.

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2: 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I got a superstar calling in and I want to find out, well, how has your day been unfolding today? How are you doing? Good morning.
1: Good morning.
2: Good morning to you.
1: My day was fine.
2: Oh, what is your name, by the way?
1: Mary.
2: Mary. Mary, it is a pleasure to meet your acquaintance. Welcome to the Morning Bell. And the name right here is Uncle Matty, the magician. I don't think I've heard your voice on the Morning Bell before. Mary, is this your first time calling?
1: What?
2: Is this your first time calling? I don't think I've heard your voice before, like on the Morning Bell.
1: No.
2: No, it's not your first time calling. Mary, I want to ask, are you getting ready for school or are you getting ready for work?
1: I'm just getting ready for work.
2: Getting ready for work. Okay, what time were you able to wake up today?
1: Huh?
2: What time were you able to wake up today? And how's the weather on your side?
1: I woke up last year just to dress up my sister.
2: Oh, okay, okay. So what's the weather looking like over there?
1: What do you say?
2: I said, what's the weather looking like over there? Where are you calling from? Is it cold? Is it a cold morning? And how are you dealing with it?
1: It was cold.
2: Mm-hmm.
1: Yeah.
2: Sorry, I didn't get that.
1: I think the weather was cool, like.
2: Ooh, okay.
1: Feeling cool right now, like.
2: So.
1: I'm just tired.
2: Do you like the rain, or is it like? Would you rather do without it?
1: The rain is not much like. The rain is just dropping like, not that much. Yeah.
2: Oh, okay, okay. So, are you hoping that the rain subsides as the day progresses and it gets a little bit warmer?
1: Yeah.
2: Oh, okay. Well, let's hope that happens. And do you want to make any music requests? You want me to play any tunes for you?
1: Just thank you.
2: All right. Well, I do hope you have a wonderful day. And even if the rain doesn't, know that, well, when you listen to Kids FM, you're going to absolutely be warmed up, even though by our jams. And I do hope you have a good day, okay?
1: All right.
2: Thank you so much for calling. And do call back again another time on the Morning Bell. Uncle Matty loves talking to you, okay? Have a wonderful time.
1: Okay, bye.
2: Bye-bye, Mary. All righty, it's still your number one family radio station, Kids 101.7 FM ABJ. Right now, we're still at 6:49. Let's get on with the breakfast of the day. Wondering what Angel Gabby has in store for us? Well, let's find out. Keep it locked. Don't go nowhere. Uncle Matty will be right back after this.
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4: 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I am Angel Gabby, as always, bringing you another yummalicious edition of Breakfast of the Day. This morning, we are serving up a very Nigerian favorite. It is rich, it is satisfying, and it's packed with a lot of flavor. Drum rolls, Uncle Matty, please. Our breakfast for today is... Are you ready for it? A waigoing and freshly squeezed orange juice. I know. Yes, you heard me right. But I know what you're thinking. This morning, for breakfast, we're having a very local, a very indigenous Yoruba bread breakfast called a waigoing. And we're pairing that up with freshly squeezed orange juice just to kickstart the day. This breakfast is perfect for busy parents, busy homes, working professionals who need a very filling breakfast to power through the day. Let's get right into how to make a waigoing. First, you want to wash and boil your beans until it is tender. Then you want to mash slightly to create that signature creamy texture that comes with beans. Now for the sauce, you want to heat some palm oil until it's hot, then add some chopped onions, peppers, a little seasoning. Allow that sauce to cook until it is very rich, it is very dark, and it is very aromatic. Now you want to pour that sauce over the beans and on your dish, that is not inside your pot or whatever. When you dish the beans, you want to put that oil over that beans, and just like that, in a couple of minutes, you have ewa egoin for breakfast. Now for your juice, your freshly squeezed orange juice, first you want to wash and you want to squeeze some fresh oranges. That's what you want to do. This one is pretty easy. Just get some fresh oranges, squeeze into a glass and strain, and just like that. You can also put in some ice cubes if you want to serve it chilled, or you can have it just like that, fresh from nature. Pair this with your ewa egoin for breakfast and you have yourself a perfect power meal to get started on your day. Now let's get to why this is so nutritional and perfect for your morning, such as this morning. As you already know, beans is very rich in protein and fiber, and it keeps you full for longer. It also supports steady energy release, so you know it's a great choice for the morning. Your palm oil sauce contains vitamin A, and so that adds very healthy fat and flavor into your meal. And of course, your orange juice is packed with vitamin C. It supports immunity, and it also helps keep you refreshed and hydrated throughout your day. So today's breakfast delivers on protein, fiber, vitamins, and energy. Exactly what you need to tackle your day. Remember, a strong morning starts with a nourishing breakfast. I'm Angel Gabby, and that's today's breakfast of the day. Are you going to be trying this out? Let me know on WhatsApp. Send me a message on 0907-328-8728. Now, go ahead and have yourself a yummalicious morning, because Angel Gabby says so.
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guys, we certainly are firing away to the next hour, 7 o'clock right here, and we're locking in because it's time for the ultimate game show. Say it with me, people. Yes! Rain! Yeah! Oh, my day! All right, so Uncle Maddie's got some fun questions, and today's one is going to be absolutely special. So, well, to all our, mommies and daddies out there listening, and we're there with your kids, and you're listening and wanting to answer the questions. Well, some of these questions, I'm just going to say, you might not know the answer to it. Only your kids would, because you have to be really locked in to understand and to get the questions that Uncle Maddie is going to be asking today. So to all my superstars out there, today's questions are going to be absolutely fun, and let's see just how well you'll do if you're going to be my brainiac of the day. Remember, you've got fun challenges at the end. So hey, as you answer the questions, remember, you still got a fun challenge to do for Uncle Maddie. 15 cards, each of them having something absolutely fun for you, and you got to pick for the next person. So you're not picking yours, you're picking for the next person to come. So you get your first one, and then you pick for the next person, and for the next person, and for the next person. Yes, sirree. We're still locked right into your number one family radio station, Kids 101.7 FM ABJ. Okay, don't touch that dial. Uncle Maddie is right here with you. Michael Jackson is as well. He calls this next jam, well, oh, he did want to call it Beat It, but hey, you know what? Let's go to Avicii today. And he's like, hell, today it is the night.

0: Yes, siree, the power is live and it is energetic, contagious. It is all over the place. The tunes are live and the jams are pumping. Let's see who's going to be next on Brainiac to answer our fun questions, or who'll be first on Brainiac to answer our fun questions. You got Uncle Maddie here with you, keeping it locked, keeping it 100, keeping it a certain level that you would love. Okay, so right now you got to dial in the number, okay? You got to dial in that 0201-226-3350. If you want to be part of the show, and I know you do, I absolutely know you want to be here with me. You want to come in and answer these fun questions. And I can tell you for a fact that it would certainly put a smile on your face, okay? 0201-226-3350. I'll say it again. Say it loud. Say it proud. Say it slow, just so you can get it. 0201-226-3350. The WhatsApp number, 0907-328-8728 is another number, okay? So you can also use that one, and he certainly is there for you. 0901-808-9811. Multiple choices, multiple numbers, all for you to call in and be part of the show, okay? So let's see who's going to be first to answer Uncle Maddie's Brainiac questions. All right, my superstars are locked in. I see you. Hello, good morning to you.
1: Good morning.
0: Good morning there, superstar. What is your name? Where are you calling from?
1: My name is Ariana and I'm calling from Life Camp.
0: Hello, Ariana. Ariana, Nana. How you doing, Ariana?
1: I'm fine.
0: Oh, good to have you on the show with Uncle Maddie. Well, Ariana, I can't help but notice that I've never heard you call before. Is this your first time calling?
1: Yes.
0: Absolutely wonderful. Well, welcome to the happiest place on your radio station. It's Uncle Maddie on the Morning Bell on Kids FM. I got some fun questions on Brainiac, and how we do it is this. All you got to do is answer three questions. Three correct answers is all you need. And I will give you skips. So if you get to a question you cannot answer, you can skip it, but you only got two of those, and you can only fail two questions. More than two, and you got to call back, okay? So, Ariana, are you ready?
1: Yes.
0: All righty. Then let's get on with the show. Let the games begin. All right. Question number one. All right. Who is famous for massive challenge videos and giveaway? Which of these people are famous for massive challenge videos and giveaways? A, KSI, B, Mr. Beast, C, Kai Cenat, or D, Makinjo?
1: Mr. Beast,
0: correct. Alrighty, okay, I see you. We're locked in. Okay, question number next. Which of these platforms launched first? A, TikTok, B, Instagram, C, YouTube, D, Snapchat.
1: YouTube,
0: correct. Okay. I see you. Okay, question next. You get this right, and certainly you will be my first Brainiac of the day. All right, so question next goes like this. True or false? All right, TikTok videos were originally limited and very short length. True or false, TikTok videos were originally limited and very short.
1: True,
0: final answer?
1: Yes.
0: Well, that is correct. They were. Congratulations. TikTok videos before were about, I think, 15 seconds or so before they started increasing the length, and now we have like long length minutes and 5 minutes of videos. Well, Ariana, your knowledge of pop culture shows to be absolutely unmatched. And before I let you go, you do have a challenge from Uncle Maddie. So seeing as you are the first person to call, I have to pick a card for you. So I'm going to pick card number... Card number 10. All right, card number 10. Okay, so what you're supposed to do is do the challenge on the card. So card number 10 says, this. Can you do say red lorry, yellow lorry five times without making a mistake? Say red lorry, yellow lorry five times without making a mistake. So, 3, 2, 1, let's go.
1: Red lorry, yellow lorry. No, yeah. Red lorry, yellow lorry. Red lorry, yellow lorry. Red lorry, yellow lorry. Red lorry, yellow lorry. Red lorry, yellow lorry.
0: A superstar with the questions and a champion with the challenges. Well, Ariana, what can I say? What can I say? You certainly are the best at it. Okay. Well, let's see. So what challenge between 1 to 15 do you pick for the next person?
1: Five.
0: Challenge number 5, locked in and loaded. Well, thank you so much for joining me. And I do hope you have yourself a fabulous and amazing day and an amazing weekend. Bye, Ariana. Call again.
1: Bye.
0: Bye-bye. All righty, guys. Let's see who's going to be next answering Kumadi's fun questions. All you got to do is call 0201-226-3350. That's it. 0201-226-3350. Hello. Good morning to you.
2: Good morning.
0: How you doing today?
2: How you doing?
3: Fine. I'm a first-time caller.
0: You are a first-time caller as well. Wait, what is your name, though?
3: Janelle,
0: welcome. Let's go.
3: Thank you.
0: All righty. Thank you so much for joining us. This is Kids 101.7 FM, ABJ, your happiest station. You know, you're coming here, you're putting a smile on your face. And if you don't have a smile on your face, well, don't worry. It is going to come. All right, Janelle. So, some fun questions are going to be asked. You need 3 correct answers to win. I do give you 2 skips, and failing more than 2 questions, that is a no-no. But 2 questions, that's fine. All right? And at the end, you got a challenge locked in for you. So, let's see how well you're going to do. Janelle, are you ready?
3: Yes.
0: All righty. Your time starts now. And let the games begin. All righty. Question 1. Question number 1. Okay. Which of these groups are famous for performing trick shots? Which of these groups is famous for performing trick shots on YouTube? A, Sidemen. B, AMP. C, Dude Perfect. Or D, Beta Squad.
3: C, Dude Perfect.
0: Dude Perfect, that is correct. All right. Your ball knowledge is great. Okay, Janelle. Let's see how you do with the next one. Question number next. Who was amongst the earliest gaming YouTubers? Which of these were amongst the earliest gaming YouTubers? A, PewDiePie. C, Kaby Lame. Sorry, B, Kaby Lame. C, Mr. Beast. Or D, Addison Rae. Who was amongst the first gaming YouTube stars? A, PewDiePie.
3: A, PewDiePie.
0: That is correct. I'm pretty sure the parents do not even know what's going on right now. I'm sure they're like, who? What? Well, let's get on with the next question. So this one goes like this. Filling the blanks. Okay. So a short video that spreads rapidly online is called what? A short video that is spread rapidly online is called what?
3: Short.
0: Sorry?
3: Trend.
0: Okay, trend. Final answer?
3: Yes.
0: Final answer, trend, that is not the right answer. Trend is, well, would I say more of a series of videos, rather, but this one, the answer I was looking for was viral. A short video that goes online rapidly is called a viral video. All right. A trend is when there are now a series of viral videos that have the same kind of, you know, gimmick. Okay. Question number next. Still on filling the blanks. Let's see how you're going to do. Okay. So.
3: Okay.
0: A collection of videos or music on a topic is called what? A collection of videos around a topic is called what? You know this one.
3: Skip.
0: All right, I'll skip that one for you. Okay, the answer I was looking for was playlist, but okay. Question number next. Truth or false? True or false? Mr. Beast is known for science documentaries.

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0: Benson with that one, back outside. We certainly are outside right now, and I'm sure you are too, going to school, heading off to work. And this right here, locked into your number one family radio station, Kids 101.7 FM ABJ. The name is Uncle Matty the Magician, and I got some questions for a lot, bunch of superstars out there, and let's see just how well they'll do against my fire questions. Hello, good morning to you. How you doing today?
1: Good morning,
0: my superstar. What is, I want to guess the name, but I got it wrong the last time, so I'm going to ask. What is your name? Where are you calling from?
1: My name is Michelle.
0: Michelle, how you doing? I want to say Michelle, but I was like, I mistook you for Nathan.

0: last time. I'm like, I'm not going to make that mistake. How you doing, Michelle? Good to have you on the show. Michelle, are you ready to answer fun questions for Uncle Matty?
1: Yes.
0: Yeah. All right. We got fun questions. We got challenges. Let's get on with it. Okay. So question number one. TikTok was originally known as what app in many regions? A, Vine. B, Musical.ly. C, Dumb Smash. Or D, Triller.
1: Repeat.
0: TikTok was originally known as what app in many regions? A, Vine. B, Musical.ly. C, Dumb Smash. Or D, Triller.
1: Dumb Smash.
0: Final answer.
1: Musical.ly.
0: Final answer.
1: Yes.
0: Musical.ly is correct. All right, let's get on with it. Okay, question number next. True or false? Many skit makers play multiple characters. True or false?
1: True,
0: that is very well so. All right, question next. You get this right, and Brainiac is as good as yours. Okay, so this one goes like this. Two truths and one lie. You got to pick which is the truth and which is the lie. A, Mr. Beast is a YouTuber. B, TikTok began as Musical.ly. Or D, or C, YouTube launched after TikTok.
1: Repeat.
0: Two truths and one lie. Which is the lie? A, Mr. Beast is a YouTuber. B, TikTok began as Musical.ly. C, YouTube launched after TikTok. Hello, Michelle. Are you there? B, TikTok began as Musical.ly. File answer?
1: No.
0: Okay, what is your final answer?
1: Repeat the options.
0: I'll repeat it one more time. A, Mr. Beast is a YouTuber. B, TikTok began as Musical.ly. Or C, YouTube launched after TikTok.
1: C,
0: YouTube launched after TikTok. File answer.
1: Yes.
0: All right, that is correct. All right, Michelle. That took a little bit longer than I usually would, but you still got all the answers correctly. So now you were giving challenge number 8 by the previous contestants, and challenge number 8 is... Okay. So pick someone nearby and name 3 things that you and that person have that matches.
1: I'll pick Nathan.
0: All right. So what are 3 things that match with you and Nathan? Nose? Maybe like nose. Maybe it's ears. You guys have similar ears?
1: Yes.
0: All right. What are the 3 things? What about the 3 things that matches? So.
1: Yeah. We both like red.
0: Okay. Both like red.
1: We both like sports.
0: Both love and sports. That's a good one.
1: And we both love playing our phones.
0: They both love being on their screen. Classic Gen Alpha. And that is correct. Okay, so you won the challenge. Are you able to do the challenge exceptionally well? That was great. So what number do you pick for the next contestant? You cannot pick challenge number 8, 10, or challenge number... 1-15. So you can't pick challenge number 10 or 8. Which one do you pick?
1: I pick number
0: Number seven, challenge number, this is a cool one. Okay, challenge number seven. Let's see who is going to get that. Locked and loaded. Michelle, it has been Okay. Are you going to ask about the play, your sweepers?
1: No, okay. I'm not.
0: Okay.
1: What are we doing the family of the week?
0: Oh, family of the week. Well, for now, because of the, due to the ice cream school tour, it has, we haven't been able to get the family of the week. We've been busy with that, doing the ice cream school tour, going around, having fun with you guys. So we've not been able to do family of the week. So come in next week, because we just finished, we rounded up our family, our ice cream tour yesterday, which is amazing, by the way. If you check our socials, you certainly would see all the updates on everything. So come up next week. We're going to go back live to it and get on with our Family of the Week challenge, okay?
1: Okay.
0: Thank you so much for asking, by the way. I was actually meaning to mention that. Michelle, you really are a superstar. Have yourself a wonderful time, all right?
1: Okay, bye.
0: Bye, Michelle. All right, guys, still locked into the happiest station ever, Kids 101.7. Let's see who's going to be next on the challenge or to answer our fun questions. Hello, how are you doing today?
2: Good morning, sir.
0: Good morning to you. What's your name?
2: Manuela.
0: Hey, it's Bestie. Ella, what a wonderful time to have you on the show. How you doing? How have you been?
2: Fine.
0: Oh, that's great. Are you on the way to school?
2: Yes.
0: Oh, that's fun. That's fun. I would ask about breakfast, but I know these things. All right, Ella. All right, I got some fun questions for you. You got the answers? Let's find out. And let the games begin. All righty. Question number one. All right. Two truths, one lie. Two truths and one lie. Which is the lie? Let's see if you can find that out. A.
3: A.
0: Okay. A. Hashtags help discovery. B. Live streams are live. Or C. Subscribers are activists. Which? All right. So two truths and one lie. Which is the lie? A. Hashtags help you help discovery. B. Live streams are live. Or C. Subscribers, all subscribers are activists.
2: A.
0: A. Hashtags help discovery. That is wrong. The lie was subscribers are activists. I mean, not all subscribers are activists, but hashtags will help you get discovered online. All right, question number next. Fill in the blank. Fill in the blank. A creator broadcasting live is doing what? A creator broadcasting live is doing what? Skip. All right, question number next. The popular creator known for silent reaction is what? The popular creator known for silent reaction is who? I'll give you one hint because there's no option. So I'll give you one hint. His name starts with a K.
2: Cabby Lame.
0: That is correct. All right, question number next. Dude Perfect became famous for amazing dash. Dude Perfect became famous for amazing dash. Skipping that one. All right, using both your skips. Okay, let's see how you're going to do next. Question number next. It is two truths and one lie. Two truths and one lie. Let's see which is the lie. A. Cabby Lame became famous on TikTok. B. Dude Perfect does trick shots. C. Mr. Beast invented YouTube. Which is the lie? Mr. Beast certainly did not invent YouTube. That is correct. Question next. You get this right, and Brainiac is as good as yours. Who is the odd one out? Who is the odd one out? Cabby Lame, Addison Rae, Charlie D'Alamo, or Sarton? Which is the odd one out? Cabby Lame, Addison Rae, Charlie D'Amelio, or Sutton?
2: D.
0: Did you say skip?
2: D.
0: Oh, D, Sutton. Final answer? Sorry, do you say C or D?
2: D.
0: Oh, B, Addison Rae.
2: No, D, D, D.
0: Oh, I feel like network is playing tricks on me, but D is Sutton. That is correct. All righty. Well, let's get on with our challenges. You were able to give me all three correct answers, just like a superstar would. Now, let's see. Your previous contestant gave you challenge number 7. And let's see what challenge number 7 says. All right. Okay, so it's a tongue twister. Say unique New York 10 times. And you got to say it fast. So 3, 2, 1, let's go. Unique New York.
2: Unique New York. Unique New York. Unique New York. Unique New York.
0: That was... Okay. Okay. I'm pretty sure the NYC was, they do feel quite unique. You did well. You did really well. All right. Well, that was a fun challenge. And let's see, which number do you pick for your next contestant? You cannot pick challenge number 7, 8, or 10. Sorry?
2: 16.
0: Challenge number, 15. Challenge number 15. I was about to say that.
2: 105.
0: Yeah. Challenge number 15. That's the last one. So challenge number 15 for the next person, locked and loaded. Ella, it has been a pleasure. I do hope you have a wonderful, wonderful day ahead. And I do hope you have a unique day and a unique weekend.
2: Thank you.
0: Bye-bye. All right, let's head into our next contestant. Hello, good morning to you.
3: Hello. Good morning.
0: Good morning, my superstar. What is your name? How are you doing today?
3: My name is Abdurrahman.
0: Abdurrahman. That's a very powerful name. Good to have you on the show.
3: I called yesterday.
0: Yes, you did. Yes, you did. I remember you, Abdurrahman. I still love to make your name less powerful. It's really nice. All right. So, do you know what the meaning of your name is, though?
3: Yes.
0: What is the meaning?
3: Ask me. I don't know the meaning.
0: You don't know the meaning of your Abdurrahman? Well, don't worry. Ask mommy and daddy. I'm sure they'll be able to tell you, okay? All right. So, Abdurrahman, I got some fun questions, and let's see how well you're going to do, okay? So, all you need is 3 correct answers, and you get to be my next Brainiac of the day. And after that, I got a special challenge for you. And without further ado, let the games begin. Abdul, question 1. Fill in the blank. Fill in the blank. A creator broadcasting live is doing what? A creator broadcasting live is doing what?
3: The options.
0: No, this one doesn't have options. It's filling the blanks. This one, no options. But it is quite... I'll give you a hint, though. It's called a certain kind of... okay, it's something that Kai does. If you know Kai Sinat, you know he does it. And Enzo as well. And a bunch of other creators. They are famous for it. Pella also does it as well. Okay, skipping that one. What I was looking for was live streaming. Live streaming was the answer. But skipping that one. Question next. Question number next. A collection of videos on a topic is called Dash. A collection of videos on a topic is called Dash.
3: A Is there options in this question?
0: No, this one doesn't have, but I will give you a hint. It's a list. A collection of videos around a topic is called something list.
3: Repeat the question.
0: A collection of videos on a topic. Abdurrahman? Yes. Or do you want to skip that one?
3: Yes.
0: All right, skipping that one. The answer I was looking for was playlist. Playlist. All right, question next. Question number next. Two truths and one lie. Let's see if you're going to figure out which the lie is. So two truths and one lie. A, creators can inspire trends. B, viewers can share videos. C, every video goes viral. Which is the lie?
3: Every video goes viral
0: certainly is a lie. Not every video can go viral. All right, question next. Odd one out. A, TikTok, YouTube, Instagram, Toaster. Which is the odd one out?
3: Toaster
0: is the odd one out. Question number next. Okay, so I'm going to give you three descriptions and you'll tell me what I'm trying to describe. Three descriptions and you tell me what I'm trying to describe. One, he has millions of followers. B, he does huge giveaways. And the third one, he is called the Challenge King. Who am I talking of?
3: A.
0: No, it's not an A, B, or C. You have to guess the person. I'm giving you different hints, and you tell me, who am I speaking of? The person has millions of subscribers, the person does huge giveaways, and the person is known as the Challenge King. Who am I speaking of?
3: Mr. Beast,
0: that is correct. Mr. Beast is correct. All right, let's go. Abdurrahman, you were able to answer all my questions correctly. That's giving you three correct answers, and you absolutely are my next Brainiac of the day. But your previous contestant gave you...
3: There's another caller.
0: There's another caller. Who? Wait, is the person there? Okay, Abdurrahman, you left without giving your challenge. So I guess the challenge will go to the next caller. Hello, good morning. Hello there, good morning to you. How are you doing today?
4: Fine.
0: All right, thank you for reducing the volume of the radio in the background. All right, so what is your name? Where are you calling from?
4: My name is Luna and I'm calling from Grandpa.
0: You said Adam?
5: No, I said say your name.
4: My name is Muna and I'm calling from Grandpa.
0: Muna, they're calling from Guarimpa. Good to have you on the show. All right, Muna, I got some fun questions and I hope you got the answers for them because they're a bit tricky, but I feel like you do. You would have the answers. All you got to do is answer them as quickly as possible and you need three correct answers to win. So without further ado, let the games begin. Question number one. This is, who am I describing? So I will give you three clues and you will tell me who the person I'm describing. Okay, so one, they do silent reactions. Two, they have a very expressive face. And three, they are a TikTok superstar. Whom am I describing? Silent.
4: Please skip.
0: All right, skipping that one. Okay, question number next. Okay, fill in the blanks. TikTok videos often use trending dash. What is it?
4: Hashtags.
0: trending hashtags. That is good. That is also good. Okay. I'll give you that one, but I was looking for something else. Apart from trending hashtags, what do they do? What do they use? Trending what? Hint.
4: Songs.
0: That is right. Trending songs, trending sounds, and trending hashtags. That's a good one. All right. Question number next. Question number next. Okay. A challenge that spreads online is often called a viral dash. A challenge that spreads online is often called a viral dash. What is it? I skipped this one. Okay.
4: No.
0: Okay. Oh, I should give you a hint?
4: Yes.
0: Okay, so a challenge that spreads online, often called a viral dash, it starts with a T.
4: Trends.
0: That is correct. Viral trend. A challenge that spreads online is called a viral trend. Something that is trending at that particular time. Okay, one more correct answer and you get to be my next Brainiac of the day. So, two truths and one lie. Can you figure out which is the lie? A skit is a short comedy performance. B, some creators edit their own videos. C, all creators use the same content style. Which is the lie? C, all creators do not use the same content style. That is correct. All right. So a previous contestant dropped the challenge for you and said they want you to do challenge number 15. So let's see challenge number 15. Okay, challenge number 15, it's a bit tricky and it needs a little bit more time, but I'm going to tell you either way. So in 20 seconds, make up a story using monkey, pizza, and rocket. In 20 seconds, make up a story using monkey, pizza, and rocket. 3, 2, 1, let's go. Hello, you there?
4: Yes.
0: All right, so let's go with your challenge. 3, 2, 1, make up a story using monkey, pizza, and rocket in under 20 seconds.
4: The rocket delivered a pizza to the monkey.
0: The rocket delivered a pizza to the monkey. That was fantastic. That was absolutely fantastic. Even under 20 seconds. All right. Well, Mona, thank you so much for joining me and answering the questions just like a superstar would. I do hope you have a fabulous weekend ahead. And who knows, maybe a monkey might deliver a pizza to you today.
4: I'm happy.
0: Sorry? What do you say?
4: I said I'm happy.
0: That really touched my heart. I'm glad that you're happy as well. And I do hope you have a happy, happy day as the day goes on, okay?
4: Thank you.
0: Bye-bye.
4: Bye.
0: Alrighty. Well, my superstars are glad, and that means I am too. It is the happiest station after all. So, of course, there's going to be a smile on your face. Be it mom, dad, boy, girl, brother, sister, auntie, uncle. You know, when you're tuned into Kids FM, it is going to be nonstop fun, nonstop excitement, and nonstop games. Well, right now, I would love to keep going with the games, but it is already 7:50. And as you know, Uncle Maddie's got to wrap it up and get ready for the next hour. And on that, it is my movie review coming in hot. Got a movie to talk about, a movie that you just could watch this weekend and is awesome for the family, great for everyone, and will certainly also make you laugh. But before then, I got some music to play because it is the happiest station and we do have the happiest tunes. This right here is Cheche Kule coming in hot on the Music Box.

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That's when I knew that your heart was scarring. 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
1: If the alphabets could give advice, G might say, giggle often, gaze at memes, and grow your own beard. Well, if that's your thing.
0: If the alphabet could give advice, W would say, welcome weirdness, wonder through life's adventures, and wear pajamas to work.
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5: I keep them well fed, well groomed. And each day I read out loud to them. Mysteries, whodunits.
8: I know who the killer was.
5: I like to pretend that they follow along, but they're only sheep.
9: Why would he stop there?
10: He was just about to say who the killer was.
11: This is torture. It was the maid, right?
12: When I wake up.
13: Wake up! Everybody, wake up!
14: We found George on the grass, and he's not moving.
9: What?
11: Lily, tell us what to do.
14: Our shepherd was murdered. And we shall solve the crime. George was visited by someone he knew well enough to offer a drink.
15: Not much of a story for you, I'm afraid.
16: Unless there's anything out of the ordinary.
14: The policeman is completely hopeless. We need to help him.
17: You think you're brave enough to leave home?
18: We're not scared.
14: What is that?
19: I think it's a rod.
14: But what is it made of?
19: Well, not grass, I can tell you that.
10: Are you coming? For George?
14: For George.
9: Officer Derry.
14: I am George Hardy's lawyer. He wrote a will.

0: I'm here on the job site with Dale, who's a framing contractor.
1: Hey, good morning.
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3: Is, do you think the sheeps will be able to find the person that committed the murder?
4: Ah.
3: Well, if you want to know whether the sheep or the sheeps found who their boss, you have to read the book. And the book is called Three Bags Full. Now, because the book is so interesting, it has been recently turned into a movie. And the movie stars none other than Hugh Jackman. And I must tell you, I watched the movie, and after I watched the movie, I had to read the book because I'm like, these sheeps are funny, sha.
5: Wow!
3: And honestly, it's a good watch. So whether you want to read the book or whether you want to watch the movie, you're going to have fun. And the movie is called Sheep Detective, because guess what? The sheeps are doing the detective work. And my question now is, what now happens to the other humans in this movie? Because we have humans. I know I have mentioned all the sheeps. Now, one of the humans in this book and in this movie, apart from the shepherd, George, is a clumsy police officer who has never done any investigation in his life. So do you guys now understand why the sheeps had to take matters into their hands? I don't know. Like, this book is such a good read. And it's at this point that I will go on a break. And when I come back, I will be asking questions, because I cannot be telling you about this book and you don't know anything about the book. So, are you ready? But for right now, BTS, fire.

0: All right, let's get chack, chack, chack, boom to the matter, which is the Family Book Club. I mean, we have been on the matter of the Family Book Club, and we have been reading a book. I have been telling you about a book, and I've told you so much about the book that it is time for you to call me up and show me how well you know the book. And if you get my answer correctly, you get one song. And my name is still Benny, the laughing diva, the queen of no frowning faces, aka I am just a foodie. Hello, good morning.
1: Hello, good morning.
0: Good morning, darling. What's your name?
1: Marissa.
0: Marissa! Hi, Marissa. So are you ready to answer my question?
1: Yes, I am.
0: Okay, so I told you about all the sheeps, right? You remember?
1: Yes, you did.
0: Okay, so which of the sheep has a retentive memory? Which sheep never forgets?
1: Mopple.
0: Mopple. Is that your final answer?
1: Yes.
0: And you are correct. All right. So which song would you love me to play for you? Say that again.
1: Don't mess with me while I'm jellyfishing.
0: Okay, jellyfishing is the song. And by the way, have you snacked on anything this morning?
1: Yes, I have.
0: What did you snack on?
1: Spaghetti.
0: Ooh, you know the vibe. You have to keep my spag for me. Will you do that?
1: Okay.
0: All right, darling. Bye.
1: Bye.
0: All righty. I mean, it's so easy, right? She got it as a first try. All right, Lego. Let me take one more call. Hello. Hello. Hello.
2: Hello. Good morning.
0: Good morning. How are you doing?
2: Fine, thank you, ma'am.
0: Okay, what's your name?
2: My name is Nora.
0: Nora. Okay, Nora, are you ready?
2: Yes, ma'am.
0: Okay, so what is the name of the shepherd? What is his name? Nora? Hello? Okay. All right. I will take one more call. I mean, I have said it all. Yeah? So all you have to do is answer my question. One more call and I will skedaddle out of here in the words of Marty the Magician. All righty. Hello, good morning.
3: Hi, good morning.
0: Good morning. How are you doing?
3: Hello.
0: How are you doing? Hello?
3: Lisa.
0: Lisa. Okay, Lisa. Are you ready?
3: Yes, I am.
0: Okay. So, you know all the sheeps, right?
3: Yes, I do.
0: Okay. So, which of the sheeps is the smartest one? What is the name of the smartest sheep?
3: Miss Maple.
0: Miss Maple. Okay. Is that your final answer?
3: I think the smartest is Maple.
0: Okay. Is she your final answer?
3: Yes.
0: You said Miss Maple, right? Like the syrup.
3: I said Maple.
0: Oh, Maple. Is Mopple your final answer, though?
3: Is it Mopple or...
0: You have...
3: Sorry.
0: Yeah. So, they are both wrong. I thought you actually said Miss Marple, because it's actually Miss Maple, actually. Maple syrup, like Miss Maple. Okay, bye, darling. All right, and that is how we wrap the show. Like I said, the name of the book is Three Bags Full. It is written by Leonie Swan, and the name of the shepherd is George. George is a shepherd that lost his life, sadly. And the name of the movie, if you don't feel like reading, is called The Sheep Detective, and it's actually very lovely. You can either go to the cinema and watch it. Yeah, is he in the cinemas though? I think he's on some streaming platforms. I don't know if it's Netflix, but it's one of the streaming platforms too. So yes, until I see you on Monday, remember to follow us on our socials, kids.fm.ng. 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Other platforms, other name, Benny Henshaw or Benedicta Henshaw. So, until Monday, I am signing out with the only person I don't want to mess with, SpongeBob.
4: Yar! Man, I got a story to tell!
5: This is a good one.
4: I was just minding my business, jellyfishing. There was this bully, right? Didn't even seem like the bully type. Walked right up to me and told me, "You look like a cookie bite." I said, "You could be right, but me, I'm not the looky type." So I walked away, and then he hit me with a cooking knife. He said, "Did I tell you you could walk away, Sponge?" I responded, "No," and then he hit me with an eight punch all up in my face, and then I lost my patience. So I've been drowning without two of my ray guns. He said, "Oh no," and then he tried to run away. But I said, "Oh no, no, little homie, you messed up my day." So I got up to him and I punch him in the face. He said, "Ha ha ha," and he hit me with some

0: with me while I'm jellyfishing. While I'm jellyfishing. While I'm jellyfishing. Mess around and catch a sting. While I'm jellyfishing. While I'm jellyfishing. While I'm jellyfishing. Don't mess with me while I'm jellyfishing. While I'm jellyfishing. While I'm jellyfishing. Mess around and catch a sting. While I'm jellyfishing. While I'm jellyfishing. While I'm jellyfishing.
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0: the nation's most brilliant young mind gear up for the National Secondary School Debate Tournament. It's the season finale of the I Beg to Differ Secondary Schools Debate Tournament Season 9. 10th of August at 3 p.m. Lagos, Abuja and Port Harcourt will come alive. Champions from Abuja, Port Harcourt and Lagos will go shoulder to shoulder for the crown of the Champion of Champions. 16 secondary schools, 3 daily debates, 4 weeks of intense matchups. Who will be the Champion of Champions of the I Beg to Differ Season 9? The final lap of the journey begins August 10 at 3 p.m. For sponsorship inquiries, email info@nigeriainfo.fm or ibegtodiffer@nigeriainfo.fm. I Beg to Differ, the Tournament of Champions.
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0: Hi guys.
1: Hello. Hello.
0: How you doing?
1: Good afternoon, Abuja.
0: Mm-hmm. Good afternoon, everybody. I hope you guys are doing very well. You're doing good. You're doing fine. You're doing A-okay.
1: Yep. Your pickup girls are in the building. My name is Queen Coco.
0: And my name is Lady Faye.
1: First and foremost, may we apologize for starting a bit late. You know, your playlist was cooking. It might take a minute to cook. You know, you don't rush perfection.
0: Exactly.
1: So it just took us just a small time, but we're here.
0: Wait, sorry, guys. All right, so quickly, you already know what time it is. It's time for the pickup girls to come pick you up from wherever it is they have dropped you up.
1: Yes, I hope you had a great time with Benny the Laughing Diva on the Snack Time show. But you see, once we take over, it's going to be lit.
0: We have three amazing segments for you guys. And first is the Food Explorer, where we get to tickle your taste buds with delicious food, fun facts about food, and other yummy things. Mm-hmm. And then second, we have the Less Travel, where you pack up your imaginations, because we are not going to be going to all the exciting adventures alone. Mm-hmm. We are going to take you around the world and just maybe even dreaming about the World Cup. Who knows?
1: Absolutely.
0: And last but not least, you know, you have to grab your popcorns, your superhero case, fasten up your imagination seatbelt, and keep yourself warm, because we're going to be asking you questions, trivia questions, on the game show, and you get to answer.
1: Or even a riddle as well.
0: Of course.
1: Because we know some of you are riddle warriors, and we're not going to let go of those kinds of smartitude. Mm. All right. So riddles are also on the menu.
0: Yep.
1: All right. Let's get the show on the road. The pickup show on your favorite station, Kids 101.7 FM. 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

0: The nation's most brilliant young mind gear up for the National Secondary School Debate Tournament. It's the season finale of the I Beg to Differ Secondary Schools Debate Tournament Season 9. 10th of August at 3 p.m. Lagos, Abuja and Port Harcourt will come alive. Champions from Abuja, Port Harcourt and Lagos will go shoulder to shoulder for the crown of the Champion of Champions. 16 secondary schools, 3 daily debates, 4 weeks of intense matchups. Who will be the Champion of Champions of the I Beg to Differ Season 9? The final lap of the journey begins August 10 at 3 p.m. For sponsorship inquiries, email info@nigeriainfo.fm or I Beg to Differ@nigeriainfo.fm. I Beg to Differ, the Tournament of Champions.
1: So, debaters, the floor is now yours.

0: Wait, let me ask you something. What's your favorite ice cream flavor?
1: I do not have one particular ice cream flavor.
0: Okay.
1: Yes. I think I love honeycomb. Mm. I also do love marshmallows. Mm. I love peanuts.
0: Sorry.
1: I also love vanilla. Uh-huh. I have quite a lot of flavors.
0: Yeah. But did you know that most people, when they go to an ice cream shop or a parlor or wherever, they tend to just order vanilla and chocolate.
1: I don't know why. I've heard.
0: Tie vanilla and chocolate to our destiny. What is this about vanilla and chocolate?
1: You know why I can't even have a particular flavor is, by the time I go to an ice cream truck, store, place, whatever,

0: and I see vanilla chocolate honeycomb, and then I'm seeing something that I've never seen.
1: Girl,
0: give me that one.
1: Give me that one.
0: Give me that
1: we
0: one
1: are
0: because
1: together.
0: I don't. I already have. I've tasted the rest of them, so absolutely. I want to know what that one tastes like.
1: Applause for you.
0: Thank you.
1: Yes, because we need to know what that one tastes like. So that's what we're talking about today. Not every time. Auntie, give me chocolate.
0: Give me.
1: Auntie, give me vanilla.
0: Give me strawberry.
1: No, strawberry. They're even trying. Yeah. There are so many amazing ice cream flavors, and the reason why I'm doing this is because today is Friday.
0: Yeah,
1: and you know what Friday is?
0: Who
1: it's
0: knows?
1: Enjoyment.
0: Who knows?
1: So I don't want to hear Auntie give me chocolate. Auntie, give try and be adventurous for once.
0: Yeah.
1: Okay. This is not bungee jumping. This is not skydiving. Small, small adventure.
0: It's just
1: enter
0: something.
1: your favorite ice cream shop and order something else. So now we're going to run down some amazing flavors.
0: All right.
1: That, by the way, can you guess my favorite flavor?
0: Would it be coffee?
1: No.
0: Okay. No.
1: My favorite flavor is, I will tell you after.
0: All right.
1: So let's start from some amazing. So do you know that there are a variety of ice creams that are fruity in nature?
0: Mm-hmm.
1: So like starting with strawberry, right?
0: Yeah.
1: Strawberry, very fruity in nature. But then you also have other flavors like passion fruit.
0: Mango.
1: Mango. Have you had mango
0: I've
1: ice cream?
0: I've not had it.
1: Let me tell you something. I had mango ice cream. The other day, it was last week Saturday, and the woman used fresh mangoes to make. You know, we're in the season.
0: Mm-hmm. And
1: need
0: exactly,
1: I tell you how delicious that was?
0: I don't know what it tastes like because I haven't seen
1: so
0: it.
1: It's so good. It is so, and you can even smell it from a mile away.
0: Oh, wow.
1: So yeah, mango, passion fruit. One of my favorite flavors, and I know I'm weird, but I love lemon flavored things. And I feel like if you're
0: so
1: been on
0: I've
1: this show
0: had.
1: For,
0: I've had lemon. I'm sorry to cut you off.
1: No,
0: I've had lemon.
1: Uh-huh.
0: And I won't lie to you. I didn't really like it.
1: Let me tell you why you didn't like it. Is that malam you bought it from?
0: No.
1: No. Can I
0: tell
1: you?
0: Call the name of where I got it.
1: I know. So lemon in of itself might be a little bit tart.
0: Mm-hmm.
1: It's a little bit tart and it's okay. So the best thing to do is you pair your lemon. You know, because people like myself, I can't just go somewhere
0: I paired
1: and order
0: it with
1: only
0: marshmallow.
1: One. That's why you are a problem. That's why. What
0: I
1: is lemon understand. And marshmallow? How does that make sense?
0: Marshmallow was blue in color. It had this bland taste.
1: No, it's not nice. Lemon and vanilla. Very fantastic. Think about it this way, right? If you've ever had like a lemon cake, have you noticed that they put vanilla inside?
0: Yeah.
1: Uh-huh. That's where you go. I wouldn't also do lemon and...
0: And just lemon alone, so it doesn't taste better.
1: It's nice.
0: It doesn't
1: nice.
0: Taste
1: alone
0: better.
1: Alone, maybe. Listen, I like it alone because I like lemon. But I understand for those who are not used to it alone, pair it with something like vanilla. Right? Don't pair it with something like chocolate. It's a bit, it doesn't go.
0: Nah.
1: Think about it this way. Would you put a lemon in your mouth and put chocolate in your mouth? No. Yeah. But you would put like lemon ice cream on top of a vanilla cake. It sounds delicious. And that is exactly what it is.
0: And let's not take out the fact that some people don't know how to prepare it. So
1: that
0: one too is there.
1: So for all you coconut lovers, coconut flavored ice cream also is quite the winner.
0: Wow.
1: It's I don't like it personally, but I can see the appeal.
0: I think one of the biggest on my list right now to take off is pistachio.
1: Oh, it is so good.
0: I want to try pistachio.
1: Pistachio is really, really good. And you know why I like it so much?
0: No.
1: It is not overly sweet.
0: Okay.
1: It has this very nice, nutty flavor. Yeah, I'm down for pistachio. Yeah.
0: Okay.
1: Mm-hmm,
0: mm-hmm, mm-hmm.
1: So we want to hear from you guys.
0: The number to call... 0201-226-3350.
1: Yep.
0: Or you can call us by the other number.
1: 0901-808-9811.
0: All right.
1: Yeah.
0: So,
1: what is your favorite flavor? Yeah.
0: I want to ask you one, but have you taken a cake before with an ice cream?
1: Let me tell you how delicious
0: the ice cream
1: is
0: on top of the cake.
1: Absolutely.
0: So have you tried a honeycomb ice cream on top of a chocolate cake before?
1: It would be delicious. I can tell you for free.
0: All right. So since you haven't, let's go have that taste. When we are back, we're going to tell you more about it. Just stay.
1: Yep. This is Saja Boys with your Idol. We'll be right back.

the alphabets could give advice. Letter H might say, hug trees, hug friends, and hug your couch, because obviously it's been there for you.

0: right, and we're back. That was Higher by your none other than Burna Boy. And right before that, you heard Hendrix. You also heard Soulja Boys with Your Idol. Which of these songs is your favorite? I really feel like I'm feeling the Burna Boy vibe right now. That's because if ever given an option, I will always choose African music. Anyway, that's just me. We're still talking about ice cream right now on the Food Explorer show. Myself, Queen Coco, and Lady Faith have our favorites. Now, Lady Faith already said she loves honeycomb.
1: Yeah.
0: And I said I was going to tell you my favorite. So my favorite... you would never guess, but it's bubblegum flavor.
1: Oh, yeah. Wow.
0: Yes, a round of applause for me. So all you bubblegum lovers, gather here, because that has been my favorite flavor for as long as I can remember, actually. Yeah, I love bubblegum flavored ice cream.
1: It actually tastes really nice.
0: And it smells so good.
1: Yeah.
0: Mm-hmm. And I love bubblegum flavored things in general. So yeah, it just makes me feel like a kid again. I don't know. And so anywhere I see bubblegum, I mount. But like I was saying to you, it's not every ice cream that you pair with everything. So now, I always either choose, do I want to take lemon and vanilla combo? Because if I'm going to take, like, let's say I'm ordering 3 scoops now, right?
1: Yeah.
0: I'm never going to do lemon, vanilla, and then I'll now do bubblegum. Because okay, that lemon is going to spoil it.
1: Yeah, actually.
0: So I always choose, do you really love bubblegum? Do you want to try the bubblegum? And then I'll do something like maybe chocolate and something like white chocolate. Or I do my lemon and vanilla and then I do something else at the bottom. Yeah, that's me.
1: Okay.
0: Well, yeah, let us know what your favorite is. The number to call at 0201-226-3350 or 0901-808-9811. 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Don't dull on this one. Hello, hello.
2: Hello, good afternoon. My name is Miracle.
0: Hi, Miracle. How are you?
2: I'm fine.
0: All right. So, Miracle, we're talking about ice cream. First and foremost, do you love ice cream or do you love ice cream?
1: Very important question. Mm-hmm.
2: Hello?
1: Miracle, can you hear us?
2: Hello?
1: Hello, can you hear us? The network is really bad. All right, so you can still call us up on 0201-226-3350 or you can call us by WhatsApp or you can send us a voice note or text message via WhatsApp. That's the WhatsApp app on 0907-328-8728. And you can also call the other number 0901-808-9811. Yes. So Coco was telling us something about bubblegum pairing. And you know, another thing about ice cream is once you start taking ice cream, you need to learn the culture of combos. You just don't buy ice cream and just take ice cream. Because you can't enjoy ice cream without knowing what to pair another flavor with another. So imagine buying strawberry and then you are pairing it
0: with coffee.
1: Or you're pairing it, you got coffee and marshmallow. It's a bit.
0: But you see, strawberry and marshmallow now can work.
1: Yeah, well, strawberry and marshmallow, it depends. Mm-hmm. It depends because there are different kinds of marshmallows. I've seen different kinds of marshmallows. I visited somewhere where the marshmallow tasted nothing like marshmallow, but it had a name on it indicating marshmallow. And when I tasted it, it was just there. But then I've had coconut cream and cheesecake.
0: Oh.
1: Yeah, but both of them taste almost alike. So you will not really feel... Everything will just be creamy and, you know, just there. It's like you're not having an experience.
0: Yeah.
1: But when you're having chocolate and you're having honey and comb... Mm-hmm. Honeycomb, rather, sorry. And then you're having Oreos, cookies and cream together. You know, cookies and cream is vanilla that has cookies and cream. Yes. So it's a different pairing together. And then it's really delicious. Really delicious. You guys should try out something new. Don't just sit down there and eat. See, sometimes in life, if you don't enjoy, someone will enjoy that money
0: you
1: for you.
0: You better enjoy your money.
1: Somebody will enjoy that money for you.
0: Yeah. So I highly recommend ordering 2 scoops or more. Why would I go all the way to an ice cream parlor and I order 1 scoop? For what?
1: Well, it depends. It depends because sometimes most of these ice creams, they will take your eyes off. If you don't, you know, if you don't hold yourself, you're gonna do a lot of things that you're not supposed to do. But that's, by the way, try to spoil yourself once in a while.
0: Because
1: it just happens once.
0: You know, because I'm a really healthy person, I try and live a healthy lifestyle. I only do 4 scoops.
1: Ha!
0: Only 4 scoops.
1: Healthy.
0: Let it not be.
1: Hello, my people.
0: It's not 5. I did.
1: My
0: it's 4.
1: People do not listen. Well, it depends. I've had this. I've had vanilla and peanuts.
0: Oh.
1: Yeah, vanilla and peanuts.
0: I can see how that could work.
1: With honeycomb.
0: Yeah.
1: So it really tasted nice.
0: I feel like
1: now,
0: creamy
1: is,
0: things should be together
1: healthy.
0: With creamy things. Madam.
1: That is healthy. Please. Don't do 4 scoops and above. It depends on if you want to spoil yourself to a default. Well, do what you can do. I mean, I'm just joking.
0: Mm-hmm.
1: Anyways, we've had fun. And
0: yes,
1: even though the network is trying to, you know, misbehave and not let us talk, but flavors, different kinds of flavors. And ice cream, different kinds of flavored ice creams are in this world.
0: Yep,
1: try
0: absolutely.
1: And try and enjoy this. Don't leave this
0: and
1: world.
0: Mix and match and enjoy yourself. By the way,
1: bam.
0: We're gonna drop the poll, which will be dropping in the next like 2 minutes.
1: Yep.
0: And let's all know which is the winner in terms of flavors of ice cream.
1: Of course.
0: All right.
1: So if you look at the time, it's already 12:48. That is. It's time for us to wrap up this segment and move straight into, you know what? The Let's Travel segment.
0: And trust me, where we are going today.
1: You're going to love it.
0: Go there.
1: All right, guys. Do stay. Enjoy music by DJ Coco. She has our time today and she's going to make it fun. So enjoy.

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2: 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We're here to keep you entertained. 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

0: The nation's most brilliant young mind gear up for the National Secondary School Debate Tournament. 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I Beg to Differ, the Tournament of Champions.
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1: Nothing but the truth now. 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

0: 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My name is Queen Coco.
1: And my name is Lady Faye.
0: Yes, and this particular show today is very, very dear to my heart because Lady Faith and I were discussing last week, what is it about Nigerianisms that is so unique? Listen, no matter where you are in the world, if you see a Nigerian, you will know.
1: Yes, 100%.
0: We just
1: know. 100.
0: It's our mannerisms. It's the way we speak. It's why I called it Nigerianisms. They're just, we're going to have to travel into the mind of Nigerians to know why is it that we speak the way that we do. What is it about
1: Coco,
0: that unique? Yes, ma'am.
1: Ask me a question.
0: Why?
1: Ask me where I'm going to.
0: Where are you going to?
1: I'm coming. Oh my goodness.
0: Nigerians will always be coming and coming. You are never going anywhere. Instead of saying, I'll be right back, why do you think I'm coming?
1: I'm coming. When in fact, you are moving.
0: What about how Nigerians say, instead of saying, oh, could you just move a bit, they say dress. Dress back.
1: Adjust.
0: Adjust. I feel like adjust is even okay.
1: Adjust is okay. Then you hear something like adjust a bit. Adjust is already a bit.
0: Dress so, back. Cut your hand. Don't trafficate. Did you know I was like last year years old when I realized that trafficate is not even a word. We made it up.
1: Trafficate.
0: What do you
1: mean? Oh, you're trafficate though.
0: Oh my goodness. My goodness. But they say, cut your hand. Nigerians, we are a unique breed. And that's what we're going to be talking about today. Now, you guys need to rack your brains. It's not going to be hard. Why? Because
1: it's easy.
0: You know it comes easily to you. Nigerianisms, let's go. It's the Pickup Show, the Let's Travel segment right here on your favorite station, Kids 101.7 FM. Let's get into the music.

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1: It's all right.
0: We're so far up here.
1: Look at me. Take a deep breath.
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0: Oh my goodness. All right, so that was is it oh my god.
1: Amaimo by Password.
0: Oh my god.
1: And it was requested by Eric. Thank you so much. For those of you who, by the way, sorry,
0: no problem.
1: For those of you who cannot call us up, by the way, we are seeing your calls, but it's just dropping. Right? Mm. You can just drop a WhatsApp message.
0: Yeah. That would be better. All right. So we have a call. So let's take this call. Hello.
2: Hello, good afternoon, Mama.
0: Good afternoon, Miracle. How are you doing today?
2: I'm fine.
0: All right. So, Miracle, do you want to answer three questions or do you want to go for a trivia question?
2: I'll go for the trivia question.
0: A trivia question.
1: Miracle, do you have one for her? Because
0: I think I do.
1: Okay.
0: But if you do have one, you can just...
1: Okay. So, Miracle, tell me, what is the highest point in Nigeria?
2: The highest
1: point in Nigeria.
2: Fine.
1: The highest point. So the highest, the how do I explain this?
0: What are you asking?
1: In terms of the heights, it's not mountain. The highest point, if you look at Nigeria, there's the highest place there.
2: I don't know.
1: Okay, should we give you another one?
2: Yes.
1: Okay, what are the two major rivers in Nigeria?
2: River Niger and Benue. Good afternoon.
0: River Niger and Benue.
1: Right.
0: And that is correct. A round of applause.
1: So, by the way, the highest point, I'm still going to hand out a music to whoever calls us up and tells us the answer. But Miracle, what song are we playing for you?
2: Faded by Alan Walker.
0: Faded okay. by Alan Walker. All right. So, we're going to do that for you, all right?
1: Mm-hmm. Yeah.
2: Okay. Bye.
1: Bye, darling.
0: All right. So, let's take this one. Hello. Good afternoon. What's your name?
3: My name is John.
0: John?
3: I just want to help to put that question correctly. The highest point above sea level.
1: Above sea level.
3: Yeah, when you say the highest point above sea level, then it makes the question clearer.
1: Okay, right. thank you.
3: I think that question is for children, right? I think that question is for children.
1: Do you think it's for children? It's for anybody.
3: Yes. Or is it for anybody?
1: It's for anybody.
3: Okay, the highest point above sea level is Plateau State.
0: Is where?
3: It's in Plateau State.
1: Okay. What is the name?
3: It's a place called Kuru.
0: Kuru?
3: Kuru.
1: Okay, let's see.
3: Get into Jos.
1: By the way, are you sure, sir?
0: All right.
3: Yes.
1: Okay. So what song are we playing for you, sir?
3: Sorry?
0: What song are we playing?

0: playing for you? What song do you want us to play for you?
1: Oh, for me, anything of your choice, fine.
0: All right.
2: But before I play that song for you, sir, when you say it's Kuru, where would you place Chapel Wadi?
1: That in Taraba State?
2: Yes. Because according to all the books, and that was the answer I was looking for, by the way, Chapel Wadi.
1: Okay, now, when you're driving to Jos in those days, the place is clearly marked. Highest point, it's a railway crossing. The highest point above sea level in Nigeria. The sign is there.
2: Okay. All right, sir. So what was the song he asked for?
0: He said anything of our choice.
2: You've given us a blank check.
1: Yes.
2: All right. Thank you so much, sir.
1: You're welcome.
2: All right. That was...
0: Okay, so
2: anything is a blank check. Do you want to choose the song, Lady Faith?
0: Yes, I want Headlights.
2: You want Headlights?
0: Yeah, let's play Headlights.
2: Okay, all right.
0: All right, so let's take this last call before we go on a break. Hello.
3: Hello.
0: Hi, how you doing?
3: I'm fine.
0: All right, so I want to ask you a question. It's a very simple one. I know you want me to ask you if you want riddles or... Okay, you know what? Riddles or trivia questions? Sorry?
3: Trivia questions.
0: All right, so let me ask... Riddles? All right.
3: Yes.
0: Okay.
2: Okay, so tell me very quickly. What travels around the world while staying in a corner?
3: I didn't hear that quite clearly.
2: What travels around the world while staying in a corner?
3: A letter.
2: Only half mark for you.
3: You said?
2: I'm only giving you half mark because you're not entirely correct. It's not a letter. It stays in a corner, but it travels around the world.
3: Map.
2: No.
0: Try one more time. I can hear some. Anyways, with all that whispering, I hope you get the correct answer.
2: They whispered.
3: Okay.
2: What did you say, darling?
3: I said a post.
2: A post stamp. I'm going to just give it to you because I'm generous, okay? All right.
0: A round of applause.
2: It's a postage stamp. It goes around, but it stays in the corner. If you notice, in case you have never seen one before, those stamps, you have to put them in the corner of your letter before sending it. And those days, if you don't have that post stamp, you can't go to the post office and get anything. You can't get anything done. They won't send your letter. It must have a post stamp. So, yeah. Mm-hmm.
0: All right. Thank you so much for calling, my darling. What song do you want us to play for you?
3: Take it down. My brother wants to talk.
0: Okay. Quickly, though. Oh, we lost that call.
2: Oh,
0: that call
2: brother,
0: dropped.
2: Please call us back.
0: Yeah.
2: For those who want to join in the fun, 0201-226-3350. Or 0901-808-9811. By the way, the previous caller asked, is it for children? Sir, everybody in the family is welcome to play this game with us.
0: Exactly.
2: Yes, by the way. So, Miracle, you heard him correctly that Kuru in Plateau State is the highest point above sea level. However, I would have actually accepted highest. If you had told me the highest mountain, I would have also accepted that, and that is Chapel Wadi, also known as Gangirwal. It's located in
0: Coco has the name. She
2: did
0: has
2: the name Gangirwal. I'm reading what I'm seeing.
0: All right,
2: okay, and it is located in Mambila Plateau in Taraba State. Okay, we have more and more and more calls coming in. You want to take this one, or shall I take this one?
0: All right, okay. Shall I take this? Hello. Oh,
2: it's all good. We'll take this one. Hello, hello.
0: Hello.
2: This person is
0: the network is really, really
2: severe network issues. But that's all good because we have more callers coming in. Hello, hello.
4: Hello.
2: Hi.
4: Good afternoon.
2: Good afternoon. Why are you sounding so sad? Like you don't, you're not happy. It's the weekend. What's your name?
4: Favor.
2: Hi, Favor. Happy, can I say happy weekend to you? Oh, that
0: network.
2: Call. You know what? Let's go and talk to whoever is in charge of networks because I don't like how my people are being treated right now. In the meantime, let's listen to Alan Walker. It's Faded, and your pickup girls will be right back.

0: It's still the pickup show with the pickup girls. My name is Queen Coco. We're still asking questions. I am throwing a question out there, but first let me throw this question in here. All right. People that have been calling, let it not be that I don't pick your calls. Okay. Hello. Hello.
1: Hello. Good afternoon.
0: Good afternoon. What's your name?
1: My name is Ella.
0: Ella, how are you? Ella,
1: I'm fine, thank you.
0: All right, Ella, so tell me, you want to answer a riddle or do you think you have what it takes to answer one or two
1: trivia questions?
0: Trivia questions. How old are you, Ella? Let's start there first. Let's know what we're doing.
1: I'm 13 years.
0: You're 13 years. Okay, Ella, you're going to name me two countries. Are you listening? Two countries,
1: yes,
0: in Africa that starts with the letter E.
1: Letter
0: E. E for egg. E for exceptional. Let's go there.
1: Ma?
0: I'm waiting.
1: Hello?
0: Hello. Two countries in Africa that start with the letter E. Are you
1: Hello?
0: I think the network is not helping our matter. Oh no, please try and call me back. Okay? Two countries that start with the letter E, and if you, yeah.
2: I just came back from looking for all the engineers in the world to come fix this network. But
0: yeah,
2: then
0: yeah,
2: I couldn't find all of them. But
0: yeah,
2: anyway.
0: But I feel like this person knows the answer. Hello.
3: Hi.
0: Hi, how are you doing?
3: I'm fine.
0: All right, what's your name?
3: My name is Philip.
0: Philip. All right, Philip,
3: yes,
0: tell me. Two countries in Africa that start with the letter E.
3: Okay. Equatorial Guinea.
0: Equatorial Guinea, okay.
3: And
2: Should I give you a hint? Should I give you an expo? Ethiopia.
0: You gave him expo. Okay, so now he's only gonna. Yeah. But you know what? There's more than two. So you name
2: yes,
0: one more.
2: Yes, you name one more.
0: One more. You can't say Equatorial Guinea and you can't say Ethiopia.
2: Mm-hmm. I mean, that.
0: Pardon? I didn't hear that, but I think. So you utilized your phone of friend privilege and you phoned Lady Faith and she gave you the answer. So I'm gonna let you choose a song. Let it not be that I'm unfair.
2: I mean, we have Egypt, Ecuador, you know, all of that.
0: No, I said Africa, so not.
2: Oh,
0: Ecuador.
2: Africa.
0: Yeah.
2: Oh, okay.
0: Yeah. But there's Eritrea. There's Eritrea. There's Egypt. There's Equatorial Guinea. Like
2: yeah,
0: you said, Ethiopia. Eswatini. Kingdom of Eswatini. You say,
2: It has passed.
0: It has
2: don't worry. Just pick a song. Pick a song.
0: Pick a song. Let's not be that we don't do it. We're not fair.
3: Okay. Okay, guys.
0: What song is that?
3: Apate.
0: Papa Ute?
3: Yeah.
0: Oh, Apate. Oh, okay.
2: Oh.
0: Okay, we got you.
2: Don't you want me like I want you, baby.
0: We don't need to play it anymore because Lady Faith is singing it. All right,
2: now.
0: Thank you so much for calling.
2: Oh my goodness.
0: Apata. Yeah.
2: Uh-huh.
0: Yeah.
2: Okay. So one more question
0: that I'm going to send out. Yeah. Do you want to send it out or
2: yeah,
0: shall I?
2: So I'll just send one.
0: Okay,
2: more.
0: Send one out. Because I had a good one too, but I think
2: all right, so let's give it the chance to
0: No, because you know, because let it not be that I am setting unfair questions. So
2: set a question.
0: Lady Faith. No. Lady Faith, I trust you to do it. Okay, so
2: yeah, Don't worry.
0: This question is directly from Lady Faith. So in case you find it difficult, know that it's from her. I want you to name all the oceans in the world.
2: Ha! Guys, I promise you, it is not me.
0: All the oceans. Name
2: all the oceans in the world.
0: From largest to smallest, from smallest to largest, in whatever order you want. You can do it. You can do it.
2: Wow. All the oceans in the world.
0: Yes. All the oceans in the world.
2: All the oceans. So, are you asking me or do you think someone should call?
0: Oh. They should call 0201-226-3350. Mm-hmm. Let's take this call.
2: Hello.
0: Hello.
4: Hello.
0: Yeah. Good afternoon. What's your name?
2: What is your name?
0: Abraham. Father Abraham. Do you have the answer to my question?
2: He has many answers.
0: Okay. All the oceans. Can you name them?
4: Is it the ocean in...
2: In the whole world.
0: There are not many oceans in Nigeria.
2: We only have rivers.
0: We have the one ocean that passes this side. But no, in the whole world.
4: Okay, we have the Pacific Ocean.
2: Mm-hmm. Yeah.
4: Atlantic Ocean.
0: The one here,
2: Pacific Ocean. Hint. We have Atlantic Ocean.
0: Then we have. I'll give you one hint.
2: We have the ocean.
0: Come on.
2: What? Think about it. If I give you any other hints apart from right now, it's just going to be the main answer.
0: Yeah.
2: So where do you think
0: named after a country. This ocean is named after a country.
2: What kind of people? Which country do you hear names like Raj? Like Raj.
4: Wow.
2: Oh my goodness.
0: Call,
2: you know what?
0: Okay.
2: You know what? So because of time, we have oh my god. Okay.
0: We don't have the time. And Susie Big Baby
2: is
0: already in the building.
2: So we have Indian Ocean.
0: Yeah.
2: We have Atlantic Ocean.
0: Yeah.
2: We have the Arctic Ocean.
0: Yeah. And
2: we
0: the
2: have Pacific.
0: He already said Pacific. Yes. So yeah, he was talking about that one.
2: All right.
0: So I mean, let it not be that he didn't get a few right. He did get a couple right.
2: Yeah, he did. Mm-hmm. Well done, Abraham. All right. So if you look at the time, it's already 2:51 and we have to wrap up this segment and let Susie the Big Baby come take over.
0: Yes.
2: Because it's the weekend and we have to head home because some of us want to go enjoy our weekend.
0: In the weekend.
2: All right. So from me to you, me, Coco, and everybody that loves you guys, we want to say thank you for having us. 3 amazing hours. It has been fantastic and even a better week. I mean, from the ice cream school tour and all of that, it's all thanks to you guys. So join us again, same time, same station, next week on another exciting show on The Pickup Show with The Pickup Girls.
0: Absolutely. So we're going to miss you. My name is Queen Coco.
2: And my name is Lady Faith.
0: All right. We're going to hand over to Susie the Big Baby. So have a great time. Bum, bum.
2: Bye.

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Let's have fun!

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And you already know it's Susie vibing on the station. Yes, good afternoon. And it's Friday. Happy Friday. Okay, I am excited. I don't know. Every Friday is like, Friday gives me a dose of more happiness. I don't know about you, but for me, it's a yes. All right, my darling Soda Pop, I want to welcome you to the school bus drive. And you already know, on the school bus drive, we have three amazing segments for you. The first segment is After the Bell, where we have, you know, something light, a very good discussion. You get to hear my point of view. I get to hear your point of view. And we just have good, you know, discussion and dialogues together, right? And then we move over to the second segment, which is the Sing and Play, where I just ask you, you know, just simple questions, very simple questions. I mean, I don't think they're that simple, but because you are smart, you always get the answers correctly, right? Exactly. And then when you get my answers correctly, you know, request for any kind of music you want to listen to. But there is a but, right? The music must be clean, meaning no swear words, right? It must be a decent, you know, danceable, good song for everybody, for mommy, daddy, and every other person to listen to and have fun, right? And because today is Friday, we're not going to do the parents report card. We are going to continue our singing. Yes. Let the music continue. Now, it is going to be Susie the Big Baby's playlist, whereby you call in and tell me what you think Susie the Big Baby will love to listen to right now. I mean, both of us, right? You will love it and I will love it as well, okay? So anyways, my Soda Pop, welcome once again to the school bus drive. You know what? Let's go play some more music. And when I come back, we are going to dive straight into the conversation for today, okay? So do not leave me. Don't touch the dial. Susie the Big Baby is still here. Enjoy this music.

0: All right. You already know it is 101.7 Kids FM Abuja, your family fun radio station. Now, it is me, Susie the Big Baby, behind the mic. Welcome once again and good afternoon. All right. Now, soda pop, to the matter for the day. How am I going to put this right now? Okay, have you ever said something you didn't mean to your best friend?
1: Ah.
0: Or have you ever gotten angry at your brother, your sister, your mom, or your dad, and later you wished you could take all those bad words back? Anyways, here's something interesting, right? The people we love the most are often the people we spend the most time with. Yet, sometimes they are also the people whose feelings we hurt the most. Now, today's big question is, why do we hurt the people we love the most? Have you ever sat down to wonder, like, why is it that it's the person I love the most that I actually hurt? Or have you also been in that situation whereby people that you love always hurt you, right? That is the discussion and the topic for today. Why do we hurt the people we love the most? Okay, so this is the time that you can call me up and tell me what your experience is, or why do you feel like this thing happened almost all the time, if not all the time, okay? Hello?
2: Hello.
0: Hi, what's your name?
2: Kasuna.
0: Good afternoon, my love. What's your name?
2: Flourish.
0: All right, my darling. Flourish. Ooh. Are you flourishing? Flourish?
2: What?
0: I said, are you flourishing?
2: Yes, ma'am.
0: Awesome. All right, my darling. So I'm asking a question, right? Why is it that we hurt the people we love the most? Can you tell me why?
2: Yes, ma'am.
0: What? Hello? All right. You're not ready to talk. It's okay. We'll take the next caller. Hello?
3: Hi.
0: What's your name?
3: My name is Philip.
0: Philip, how are you doing?
3: And you?
0: I'm doing great. Good to hear from you. Good to hear your voice once again. You are becoming a little scarce, you know what I'm saying?
3: That's
0: great. Yeah. It's all right. So, Philip, we're talking about something, right? Why is it that we hurt the people we love the most? Why?
3: Well, it's kind of tricky, but I'm in that shoe. I love my mom most.
0: You love your mom most. Yes. So is it your mom that is hurting you, or you're hurting your mom? Which is it now?
3: She picks me some dog and then I become angry.
0: Sorry, I didn't get that.
3: She picks me some words, no? And I become angry.
0: No. Oh, network. I'm so sorry. I promise I'm struggling to hear you. You say
3: I don't know.
0: Okay.
3: I say sometimes when she teach me and some kind of a main word, and then I pick it up overboard.
0: I hear you now. Sometimes she piss you off and then give you some words and all of that. Ooh, that can really be annoying. And to think that you really, really love her and she's doing all of that. Do you know why? Is it because maybe they feel too comfortable that, I know you love me, so I can do whatever I like? Is that, do you think that's what it is?
3: It's part of the reason why sometimes they do that sometimes. Because my mom, But I should love him more than my siblings. Full of one thing.
0: Yeah.
3: My calmness. My calmness. I'm very gentle, very calm, very, very meek. Yes, I said it like more than twice.
0: Okay.
3: So, yeah, I'm more.
0: Okay.
3: I mean, I'm more meek. Now I came back from Kabuja, from Kabuja. Maybe I should become someone that can sometimes. When I did that, when I came back to my room, I began to think, I'll be really great.
0: Okay.
3: You talk to I don't keep quiet. So to avoid all this.
0: Yeah, to avoid fascism.
3: My dad is called, I've been talking like several times. I don't know why I did that. The other reason why my guy should increase. There's another thing. But another way around, it's not good. But it's called that closeness.
0: Yeah.
3: That closeness. When the people like they can express their feelings to you, and at times it hurts the other person.
0: Yeah. So I'm going to ask one more question. Do you feel like saying sorry is enough? Do you feel like whenever they do the hurt you and all of that, do you feel like when they say sorry, that is enough?
3: It's very hard. Because it happened again. So let me tell you something. So
0: people
3: wait to listen about those things, stuff. Yeah. And it's just an end. And then it'll be ended. Sorry. It's just life with some times. It could happen again all the time. That's why you know, I'm not to heal the wound. So sometimes, sorry my elbow, but
0: not quite. It's all right. Thank you so much, Philip, for calling in and dropping your contribution. We don't say bye. What do we say?
3: Meow, meow.
0: Meow, meow. All right. Thank you. All right. It is the 101.7 Kids FM Abuja, your family for radio station. You heard. We are talking about why people hurt people that love the most. Why? Why are you going to do like that? Hello.
4: It's me, Steven.
0: Steven, you said?
4: Yes.
0: Steven, how are you?
4: Fine.
0: Awesome, my darling. So talk to me, Steven. Why do we hurt the people we love the most? Do you know why?
4: You said?
0: Do you know why we hurt the people we love the most?
4: Why me?
0: Do you know?
4: Mm-hmm.
0: Okay, tell me. Tell me why.
4: Why we love people?
0: No, why we hurt. Why do we hurt the people we love the most?
4: Probably because
0: Have you ever hurt somebody? Probably your best friend, or
4: because
0: jealous. Probably your friend is jealous of you, and that's why they hurt you. Is that what you're trying to say?
4: Yes.
0: Oh yes. I mean, that could be one of the reasons why we could hurt the people we love the most. But I have another question. If we love someone, are we supposed to be jealous of the person? Are we supposed to be jealous of the person?
4: No, I meant like, yeah. Oh, yeah. No.
0: No, right. Me. But that, if the sorry, so what else? What should follow after the sorry?
4: They have to repair the damage.
0: Okay. So how would they do that? How can they repair the damage? What are the steps to repairing damage? When you hurt the person you love the most?
4: I can't answer that one, really.
0: Oh, okay, my darling. You have tried. I'm going to clap for you. All right. right, my darling. Thank you so much, Stephen, for calling. We don't say bye. What do we say?
5: Meow, meow.
0: Meow, meow.
5: Hello?
0: Yes?
5: I'm Stephen's sister, and I want to tell you.
0: Okay, my love. Stephen's sister, what is your name?
5: CD.
0: Like S-I-D-I, right?
5: No.
0: Spell your name.
5: P-H-L-E-B-E.
0: P-H?
5: L-E-B-E.
0: Huh. Oh my gosh. She said P-H something something there'll be. Maybe Phoebe, right? Okay, it could be Phoebe. Oh, my love. Anyways, but shout out to Phoebe. All right, so yes, back to the matter, right? Why do we hurt the people we love the most? And if there is a reason, even if there is a reason behind you hurt someone you love, how should they apologize? How should they go about it? Okay, let me take from here. Hello? Hello? All right, we'll take that call there. Hello? Hello?
6: Hello, good afternoon.
0: Good afternoon, love. What's your name?
6: My name is Miracle.
0: Miracle, Mimi. Mimi, are you okay?
6: Yes.
0: Okay, awesome. Miracle, I love you to always be bubbly. You know, anytime you call when you're lively and all of that, there's always a difference. You know, please, can you come back? Can you come back to... Yes! Now you're talking. That is my Mimi. Okay, my love. Good afternoon. I like you like this. All right, my darling. So we are talking about why do we hurt the people we love the most? Do you know why?
6: Probably because maybe
0: sometimes. Yeah. All right. So most people sometimes they don't just wake up and plan to hurt the people the love, right? But sometimes it happens because of so many reasons. Now, part of the reasons could be because of anger, because of frustration, because of stress, because of misunderstanding, because of poor communication, and taking the ones you love for granted. You see, these things, they are why people that love us the most hurt us, or the other way around, right? So anger, frustration, stress, jealousy. I feel like jealousy should not be part of this, because if you really say you love someone, you shouldn't be jealous of the person, because that right there can signify a kind of a fake love or fake friendship and all of that. As if there is jealousy, trust me, that relationship is not a good one, because for you to love someone wholeheartedly, you must actually love the person, you know, without being jealous of the person, because love is not jealous. Yes, love encourages, love builds, love supports, and all of that. I hope you feel me, yeah? So why is it, I will go strongly with taking the ones with

love the most for granted, because you feel like, oh, I have easy access to this person. Anything I do to this person, because the person loves me, the person will take it. But I feel like I should draw your attention to this if you are in that kind of situation whereby you feel like, oh, I can do anything to this person. This person loves me and this person will take whatever I dish out. It is wrong and it is a no-no. The fact that you love each other, you should also take into consideration like, okay, I love this person. I must be able to guide and protect our friendship or our relationship, whatever it is, right? The fact that you love this person, I should work towards not hurting this person. Love is not supposed to be painful. Do you agree with me? Yes, love should not be painful. Love should not hurt, you know, because it's more like, if you love someone and the person loves you in return, you should actually be looking for ways to make the other person feel better and not taking the other person for granted. Are we together? All right. We are going to go on a short break. And when I come back, we'll talk more on this, okay? Because I still want to hear from you. All right, my darlings, stay with me. It is still She's the Big Bad Baby behind the mic.

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1: Good afternoon, my name is Miracle.
0: Hey, Mimi. Mimi, my darling. What were we talking about?
1: I said, maybe probably sometimes you like just think that maybe sometimes you need the person attention or something, you just want the person to talk. I want to hear all the person, but I don't want the person to talk. All the time, I just feel like if I hurt you, you forgive me. If I do anything for you, because
0: yeah.
1: I have to keep malice with me because we are good friends.
0: You see that one, eh? I don't like that one because it's more like you're deliberately trying to hurt me and saying, oh, because we are friends, you're going to forgive me. You know, that one, I really do not like that one. Or do you like it? Do you like it?
1: What?
0: Do you like it?
1: No, I like it. Because I'm your good friend, that doesn't mean you're hurting me.
0: You understand. Exactly. That's like taking someone for granted, and it's not a good thing. Now, imagine if someone hurts you, how do you feel like the person should apologize that you would accept it?
1: What?
0: How do you want the person to apologize to you, the loved one that hurts you? How would you want them to apologize to you?
1: As a apologize, even though they are so sorry, they speak from the bottom of their heart. And I'll forgive them.
0: Yeah. Okay. All right, my darling. Thank you so much for calling in. We don't say bye. What do we say?
1: Meow, meow.
0: Meow, meow, my darling. All right. Yes. You know, like I was saying, sometimes when we love someone, we feel safe around them. Sometimes we feel the safest around families and close friends, and because we feel comfortable, we may speak without thinking, we may react without even listening to what we are saying, and we may forget that the people closest to us have feelings too. So this is a wake-up call for you who is nonchalant about your friend that you know that you love, or vice versa. This is a wake-up call for you to actually, you know, be good and be attentive to them. Hello.
2: Hello.
0: Hi, what's your name?
2: Ruth.
0: Okay, my darling. Ruth, why do you feel like we hurt the people we love the most?
2: Hi, it's just correct.
0: What?
2: Sometimes you hurt them because you don't want to correct them.
0: Oh, you hurt them because you want to correct them? Oh,
2: yes.
0: That's interesting. Okay, go on.
2: Like sometimes, let's say you do something wrong and your mom wants to correct you and she say words you don't like. You also try to correct it so you won't repeat that next time.
0: Oh, I see. But must we use words that will really, really hurt us?
2: I don't really know, because anything can hurt me. I'm very emotional.
0: Exactly. We are alike. I am very emotional. I feel like if you want to correct me, you have to correct me with love. You don't need to insult me or call me names or make me feel very terrible before you can correct, because I am the kind of person that I listen a lot. So you don't even need to do too much to try to correct me. But when you now go the extra mile, say you are this one, I can't say some kind of words here. But then you know what I'm talking about. I mean, it's not nice. Now, instead of correcting me, you're hurting me. I'm like, how dare you say this to me? I feel so hurt.
2: I used to do that too.
0: You see? You see, I'm telling you, it makes me cry. It makes me tear up. And guess what? That correction that you're not giving me, I will not take it.
2: Exactly.
0: Okay. Thank you so much, my darling. But then, anyways, when the mommy does that to you, how does she, you know, try to persuade you to, like, make you now understand that, okay, this is what I'm trying to say?
2: Apologize. I promise never to do that again.
0: With ice cream or biscuits or which one?
2: Anything I ask.
0: Yeah! Can your mommy be my mommy? just for the ice cream and biscuits, though. Anyways, thank you so much, my darling Ruth, for calling in and dropping your contribution. We don't say bye. What do we say?
2: Meow, meow.
0: Meow, meow, sugar. Okay, I totally understand where Ruth is coming from in the sense that sometimes the people we love the most hurt us because they're trying to correct us. But I strongly believe that if you want to correct someone, correction should be done with love. Or do you agree or disagree with Susie the Big Baby? Let me know. Hello. Hello.
3: Hello.
0: Hi, what's your name?
3: Sarah.
0: Did you say Sarah?
3: Yes.
0: Okay, Sarah, are you close to the radio? Okay, can you move away from the radio a little, please?
3: It's
0: okay. No. There's this frequency that I'm getting from you. It's quite disturbing.
3: Hello?
0: Okay, can you try to call me back, please?
3: Okay.
0: Okay, my darling. Thank you. Okay, we take that call because I could barely hear her. Hello?
4: Hello, good evening, Ma.
0: Good evening, my love. Ooh, oopsie, good afternoon. What's your name?
4: Stella, the number one diva.
0: Hey, Stella, the number one diva. How are you?
4: I'm fine.
0: Okay, so Stella, talk to me. Why do you feel like we hurt the people we love the most?
4: Maybe because of situation.
0: Because of the situation. Ah. Can you expatiate on that, please? Let me understand you, where you're coming from.
4: This person is your friend.
0: Mm-hmm.
4: A poor bragan, and the other person is from a rich family. So the situation of that poor person being jealous of you can hurt you. Or it's because of the situation he or she is. He does not have the same thing your parents give you. And then you will set the situation of your mom correcting you and shouting all those things.
0: Okay.
4: She's wrong, but she says those things because of anger.
0: Mm.
4: So that situation is answer.
0: Stella, the number one diva, you're spitting out sense. Go on. And what?
4: maybe she didn't mean to do it. She just said it because she was so frustrated and angry. Why did you do this? And she just said it out. So, just calm down. Talk to her in a calm way. Like, Mom, you really want to use your word. And she's like, I'm sorry.
0: Something just occurred to me. Imagine when your mommy is yelling and shouting at you and then hurting your feelings. Then you now start saying, baby, calm down. Calm down. I don't know why that weird thing just entered my head. Imagine your mom just yelling at you and you just say, baby, calm down. Calm down. All right, my darling. So, but seriously now, on a serious note, I get the part that probably your mom might be very furious or angry at you, but at the same time, we make mistakes, especially when we're growing up. We make mistakes. And sometimes, yes, the mistakes might be very silly.
4: I have to say something.
0: Okay.
4: We are not most intentional about what we do. Maybe we are washing clothes and then break my mommy's favorite glass cup.
0: Mm-hmm.
4: It's not intentional. It's also a situation where it's not intentional to do it. It's a mistake.
0: Yeah.
4: So when she calls back and she sees and she starts shouting, like, Mom, I'm really sorry. It slipped out of my hand. I didn't mean to do it on purpose.
0: Mm-hmm.
4: As a normal mom, which my mom is, she understands. I'm like, okay, fine, but don't do it again.
0: Okay.
4: Really hurt me that you broke my favorite cup.
0: Yeah.
4: And I'm like, I'm sorry.
0: Mm-hmm. Okay. I you see, that one now, you see that? Your mom could have been very, very furious because it was her favorite cup, but she she took a deep breath in and out and like, okay, why would you do this? You understand what I'm saying? Uh-huh. So there was no insult, there was no this, there was no that, and then you immediately apologized and all of that. But now there is a scenario, like, for instance, that happened and your mom just fled up and just starts, you know, doing all of the dramas and all of that and not correcting with love. What do you have to say about that one? Because now the child will be hurt. And like, I love mommy and mommy did this and did that to me. What do you have to say about that one?
4: Advise that child to calm down and think about what made mommy really angry.
0: Mm.
4: Then when she's done talking and she's normal, she's angry, but she's not really like shouting again.
0: Mm-hmm.
4: Maybe she's watching something or her phone.
0: Yeah.
4: I'm going to go to her, like, Mom, I'm really sorry for what I did. And the thing she said to me is really, really hurtful and made me sad. And she was like, no mom, if you tell me, will not understand. Understand, I'm like, she might shout to that. You don't have to shout. Like, I'm not shouting. I think calmly.
0: So
4: I apologize. She will calm. Like, no how she will calm down. I'm like, okay.
0: All right.
4: I saw the issue out. And then, probably you are false and she's at fault and she says, so both of you are supposed to apologize.
0: You don't mean it. Wow. All right. Thank you so much, Stella, the number one diva. We don't say bye. What do we say? Wow, that sounded like a real cat. Meow, meow, darling. All right. So you heard it from Stella. Anyways, yes, what I'm saying is being angry is normal, right? Feeling disappointed is normal. Having disagreements is also normal. But hurting others with our words or actions should never become normal, okay? The strongest people are not those who never get angry. The strongest people are those who learn how to manage their emotions. I had to stress that so that you can hear me out. Learn how to manage your emotions because you are the one in charge and in control of your emotions. Nobody else can control your emotions, okay? Hello.
3: Hello.
0: Hi, what's your name? Sarah, is that
3: Sarah,
0: you? Oh, my love. Okay, I'm just going to manage and, you know, see if I can hear you. But quickly, right? Why do you feel like we hurt the people we love the most?
3: Sometimes it's because we want to protect them.
0: Oh, can you expatiate on that?
3: For example, now the child or someone is doing wrong. So you will want to beat them or correct them.
0: Yeah.
3: So I don't want to make that same mistake.
0: Okay. Understandable. That is from the parental aspect. Now, what about, for instance, your friends? Why do you feel like friends hurt themselves and they claim to actually love each other? Why do they still hurt themselves?
3: Some of the friends is because of jealousy.
0: Wow. This is the second or third time I'm hearing jealousy. Well, why should there be jealousy in friendship, especially the kind of friendship that you know that, oh, I love this person and the other person loves you so very much? Why would there be jealousy in that kind of friendship? Do you know why?
3: No, I don't actually know why.
0: Well, I feel like I know why. I guess maybe because the person, the other one, which is a jealous person, doesn't really love the person she claims to love. Truly, I feel like that's fake. She's faking the friendship because I feel like when you're so close to somebody, you love the person so much. Why would you be jealous of the person? Right? Are you thinking what I'm thinking? Exactly. Anyways, my darling, Sarah, if someone that loves you offends you, how do you expect the person to apologize to you?
3: I would just expect the person to kindly say, I'm sorry, nothing much. At least, if I see that person is sorry sincerely, I'll forgive that person.
0: Okay. But what if the person sincerely apologizes, right? and does it again and again and again and again. What are you going to do?
3: I will just say that. Ma?
0: Yeah, you will say what?
3: I will just say that the person is not a real friend. She's just pretending.
0: All right. Thank you so much, my darling Sarah. We don't say bye. What do we say?
3: Mommy, first time caller.
0: Oh, my love. Please, please, please, Claire Road, let me celebrate my darling Sarah. And you spoke a lot of sense, my love. Ta-ta-da-da, ta-ta-ta-ta. Alrighty, my darling Sarah, you are welcome to the School Bus Drive. This is 101.7 Kids FM Abuja. And my name is Susie the Big Baby. So glad to hear from you, my darling Sarah. And I hope I'll keep hearing from you. Would I?
3: Yes, ma'am.
0: Yes! Awesome, my love. Thank you so much. And thank you for also, you know, letting me know, first time caller. I appreciate you. Alrighty, my darling. We don't say bye. What do we say?
3: Meow, meow.
0: Meow, meow, darling. All right. This will be our final call. Hello.
5: Hello. Good afternoon.
0: Good afternoon, my love. What's your name? Hello.
5: Priska. My name is Priska.
0: Okay. Priska. How are you doing?
5: Yes. I'm fine.
0: Awesome, my love. Priska, talk to me. Why do we hurt the people we love the most? Do you have any idea?
5: Why
0: do we hurt the people we love the most? Hello?
5: Everything is over familiarity. When you know the person, you think you know the person very well, and the person will be there thinking that you're stepping your boundaries and those kind of stuff. And the person will be thinking you are hurting them. Meanwhile, or your own aspect, you think you're just...
0: Oh, network. Hello? Uh-huh. Oh, anyways, I lost that call there. But Priska was making a whole lot of sense, you know, over familiarity. And then sometimes, because sometimes we could be nonchalant. I think that was what she was trying to say. Sometimes you could be nonchalant about your way. This person that loves me so much, you know, is... finding it hard to take my excesses and all of that. That's why a good communication should be your number one priority in any kind of relationship that you're having. Make sure you are communicating your feelings, okay? Because sometimes some people might not know that, oh, I'm not deliberately doing this thing to hurt you. So it's you that is being hurt that will say, okay, my friend or whoever it is, look, you're hurting me with what you're doing, with your actions and all of that. And then definitely if the person loves you back in return, the person will actually adjust and make room for you to make sure that you are not being taken for granted. Anyways, time check. It is 3:50 p.m. on the DOT. My love, my shout out to Philip, Stephen, Phoebe, even though I was not able to

you know, have a very good communication with her because of network, but network, I will deal with you later. Anyways, my love also goes to Mimi, to Ruth, to Sarah, who is a first-time caller. Yes, Sarah. Welcome, my darling. And Stella, the number one diva. Anyways, and yes, last but not the least, Priska. Thank you so much, my darling. You did amazing. Thank you, all of you, for making the after the bell a fun topic that we had today. Thank you so much, my darling. I got out of words. I didn't know how to thank you enough. Anyways, don't go nowhere. Don't touch down. Susie Week Baby will be right back at the 4 o'clock hour. All right. And it is going to be the sing and play. Yes. Please get your songs ready. It's not when I say, okay, what song do you want me to play for you? And then you go like, I don't know. Let me think. No. We're not going to do that because today is Friday. We want it swift and fast. Sharp, sharp, sharp. Okay, so that we can dance. There's no going to be too much talking today. Okay, just pop, pop, pop, pop, pop. We go. All right. Anyways, stay with me, my darlings. Enjoy the beautiful music. And I will be right back. Okay.

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Let's play! Said you hated the ocean, but you're surfing.

The nation's most brilliant young mind gear up for the National Secondary School Debate Tournament. It's the season finale of the I Beg to Differ Secondary Schools Debate Tournament Season 9. 10th of August at 3 p.m. Lagos, Abuja and Port Harcourt will come alive. Champions from Abuja, Port Harcourt and Lagos will go shoulder to shoulder for the crown of the Champion of Champions. 16 secondary schools, 3 daily debates, 4

0: of intense matchups. Who will be the champion of champions of the I Beg to Differ Season 9? The final lap of the journey begins August 10 at 3 p.m. For sponsorship inquiries, email info@nigeriainfo.fm or ibegtodifferatnigeriainfo.fm. I Beg to Differ, the tournament of champions.
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4: 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Let's play. You already know it is the sing and play. 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Hello.
5: Hello.
4: Hi, what's your name?
5: Hi.
4: Hi, darling.
5: Tehila.
4: Who?
5: Tehila.
4: Tehila. Okay, my darling. Tehila. So this game is a little bit different, right? So I'll give you a situation and you tell me whether it hurts a relationship or it heals a relationship. Are you with me? Do you understand what I just said? Okay, awesome. Now, refusing to listen when someone explains their feeling, what does it do to the relationship? Does it hurt the relationship or heals the relationship?
5: Hurts the relationship.
4: It hurts the relationship. Okay. Well done, sugar. So what song should we play for you?
5: Shut Down.
4: Shut Down. Who sang the song?
5: By Blackpink.
4: Okay. You got it. Definitely, I'm going to play that song for you. We don't say bye. What do we say?
5: Meow, meow.
4: Meow, meow, darling. All right. 101.7 Kids FM, Abuja. Hello.
6: Hello, good evening, ma.
4: Good evening, my darling. What's your name?
6: My name is Abel.
4: A-B. Okay, darling. So, are you ready for Susie?
6: Yes.
4: I know. I trust you. All right. Saying I'm sorry when you are wrong, what does he do? Does it hurt or heal the relationship?
6: It heals the relationship.
4: It heals the relationship. That is correct. All right, my love. What song would you want me to play for you?
6: Any Money by Lisa.
4: Money by Lisa, right?
6: Yes, ma'am.
4: Okay. Ooh. Definitely, I'm going to play that song for you. Okay. We don't say bye. What do we say?
6: Meow, meow.
4: Meow, meow. Okay. Who is ready to play with Susie the Big Baby? Are you ready to play with Susie the Big Baby? Call me up. The numbers are 0201-226-3350. Hello? Hello? Uh-oh. Hello?
7: Hello.
4: Hi, hi. What's your name?
7: Isla.
4: Your name is?
7: Isla.
4: Tyler?
7: Yeah.
4: Oh, Tyler. Okay. Oh, the other one that called was Tehila. Now you're Tyler. All right, my darling. Tyler, are you ready for Susie the Big Baby? Okay, I love that. Mocking someone after they make a mistake, what does it do to a relationship? When you mock someone after they make a mistake, what does it do to the relationship? Does it hurt or heal the relationship?
7: It hurts the relationship.
4: It's what?
7: It hurts the relationship.
4: No, I didn't get the answer correctly.
7: It hurts the relationship.
4: It hurts the relationship. Is that correct?
5: Yes.
4: Okay, and you are absolutely correct. All right. So, my darling, what song would you want me to play for you?
5: This is what it sounds like.
4: Okay. Definitely, I'm going to play that song for you, What It Sounds Like. Okay. We don't say bye. What do we say? Hello?
5: Hello?
4: We don't say bye. What do we say?
5: Meow, meow.
4: Meow, meow, sugar. Okay. It is 101.7 Kids FM, Abuja, your family-friend radio station. It is the Sing and Play. Feel free to call any of the three numbers, 0201-226-3350, or the other number, which is the 0901-808-9811, and then the WhatsApp number, which is 0907-328-8728. Okay. Hello.
8: Hello, good afternoon. My name is
4: Mira. Miracle. Is this Mimi?
8: Yes.
4: Awesome, my love. Okay. Miracle, do you see that you have gotten so much better at your greeting? I love that. You sound so direct now and sure of yourself. Okay, my darling. Mimi, are you ready for Susie?
8: Yes.
4: Okay. Giving someone a chance to accrue to a relationship, does it heal the relationship or hurts the relationship?
8: Please, can you repeat it?
4: All right, I got you. Give someone a chance to explain themselves. Does it hurt the relationship or... What did you say?
8: It heals the relationship.
4: It heals the relationship. And my darling, you are absolutely correct. Okay. So, what song would you want me to play for you? Yes. Okay. I got you, boo. Definitely, I'm going to play that song for you. We don't say bye. What do we say?
5: Meow, meow.
4: Meow, meow. 101.7 Kids FM. Yay! It is Friday, my darlings. Feel free to call up Susie the Big Baby. Let's have it. Hello.
9: Hello.
4: Hi, what's your name?
9: My name is John.
4: John, you said?
9: Yes, ma'am.
4: All righty, John. Are you ready for Susie?
9: Yes.
4: Okay. Holding a grudge forever, what does that do to a relationship? Does it heal the relationship or... hurts the relationship?
9: Repeat the boo.
4: All right, I got you, boo. Holding a grudge forever. Holding a grudge. Do you know what grudge means?
9: No.
4: Okay, when someone offends you and you're like, I'm never going to forgive this person. Yes. Okay. So you're holding grudges against the person. Like, for this thing this person has done, I'm not going to forgive you. I will hold on to it. Yes, so... holding a grudge forever, does it hurt a relationship or it heals a relationship?
9: It hurts.
4: Yes, you are correct. Okay. So, what song would you want me to play for you?
9: Dear Dear by Shakira and Burna Boy.
4: Okay, Die Die. Definitely, I'm going to play that song for you. We don't say bye. What do we say?
9: Meow, meow.
4: Meow, meow, sugar. All right, we so far so good. We have 5 song requests and we are going to go and play and listen to it and have fun. Make sure you dance. So we're going to start with What It Sounds Like, okay? And the rest follows. So stay with Susie the Big Baby. Do not leave me.

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1: It's all right.
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1: Look at me. 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

0: 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You heard, anyways, it's me, Susie the Big Baby, behind the mic. Woo! Let's take that call there. Hello.
1: Good afternoon, ma.
0: Good afternoon. What's your name?
1: Kaki.
0: Susie the assistant. What does it do to a relationship? Is it going to hurt the relationship or heal the relationship? Hello? Kachi, what did you say?
1: Yeah.
0: I got you, boo. What did some sister would do to say, yeah, sure? Hey, are you sure?
1: Yeah.
0: You're like, yes. Okay. What song would you want me to play for you?
1: I'm still
0: standing. Okay. Who sang the song?
1: I don't know. I don't know.
0: But it's sounding like a slow song. I'm still standing. I don't know. I'm just guessing.
1: Nope. I'm still standing better than I ever did.
0: Okay. Hopefully this is the I'm still standing. All right, my darlings. Let's play. Hello.
2: Hello.
0: Hi, what's your name?
2: Good evening,
0: Mama.
2: My name is Nena.
0: Good evening, Nena. All right, darling. Nena, you ready for me?
2: Yes.
0: Okay. Speaking respectfully, even when upset, what does that do to a relationship? Does it hurt the relationship or heal the relationship?
2: Heal the relationship.
0: You are correct. It heals the relationship. All right. What song should I play for you?
2: Free.
0: That's a slow song now, Nina. Come on. Today is Friday. Did you say Green Light?
2: Dreamers.
0: Say that again.
2: Dreamers,
0: right?
2: Yes.
0: Okay, by who?
2: John Cook.
0: Okay, I got you. Definitely, I'll play that song for you. We don't say bye. What do we say?
2: Meow, meow.
0: Meow, meow, my darling. Take it easy. Sorry. All right, love. 101.7 Kids FM Abuja. Let's play. Hello.
3: Hello.
0: Hi. What's your name?
3: Ruth.
0: Ruth. Okay, darling Ruth. You ready for me?
3: Yes.
0: All right. Trying to understand another person's feelings. What does that do to a relationship? Does it heal or hurt the relationship?
3: It heals the relationship.
0: Come on. Well done. It heals the relationship. So what song should I play for you?
3: All I Want.
0: All I Want is You. All I Want. Who sang the song?
3: Same person.
0: Who is the same person? Same person as who?
3: That song 19.
0: Yes. Oh, I have to go to a special place. So there's this special place that

0: I had to go to get that song. So now I'm going to go all the way to that place to get the song for you. Mm-hmm. It's because it's you. Now you.
1: Thank you.
0: All right, my darling.
1: Don't forget to share in our DC.
0: What?
1: I said, don't forget the name of the person that sang the 19 is Sharon Adisi.
0: Yes, yes, my love, yes. Yes, I got you, boo, I got you. All right, my darling, we don't say bye. What do we say?
1: Meow, meow.
0: Meow, meow. All right, all right, all right. How many? Oopsie, I lost that call. There it was a call back, okay. Hello?
2: Hi.
0: Hi, what's your name?
2: Kenne.
0: Ekenne, you said?
2: Oh, Kenne.
0: Kenne, okay, Kenne. Are you a first-time caller?
2: Yes.
0: Oh! Da-da-da-da! All right, my darling Kenne, you are welcome to 101.7 Kids FM Abuja. Well, my name is Susie the Big Baby. So glad to have you here, Kenne. Hello.
2: Thank you.
0: Okay, you're welcome. And I hope I'll keep hearing from you, Kenne, would I?
2: Yes, you would.
0: Yes! Awesome! Okay, my love. You're ready for me, I guess. Are you ready?
2: Yes.
0: All right. Taking your anger out on innocent people, what does it do? Does it hurt or heal the relationship?
2: It hurts the relationship.
0: It heals the relationship?
2: No, it hurts the relationship.
0: Ah, Kenne, I would have said, what is going on? So the answer is, it hurts the relationship when you take your anger out on an innocent people. Well done. Okay, my love. So, what song do you want Susie to play for you?
2: Thriller.
0: What?
2: Thriller.
0: Did you say Thriller?
2: Thriller by Michael Jackson.
0: Thriller by Michael Jackson. Okay.
2: Yes.
0: All right. I don't know why I just feel scared all of a sudden. Okay, my darling. Definitely, I'll play that song for you. We don't say bye. What do we say?
2: Meow, meow.
0: Meow, meow. All right. I have one more call for me to take. And then the single play is going to be officially over. Hello. Hello. All right.
3: Hello, good afternoon.
0: Good afternoon. What's your name?
3: My name is Ella.
0: Ella. All righty, Ella. Are you ready for me?
3: Yes.
0: Okay. Forgiving someone who sincerely apologized, what does that do? Does that hurt or heal a relationship?
3: It heals.
0: It heals the relationship. Well done, darling. Okay, so what song would you want me to play for you?
3: Thousand Years.
0: Thousand Years? That's a slow song. Please pick another one. Mm-hmm. Today is Friday now. Let's dance, my love.
3: Okay, thank you.
0: Tiki, tiki. Okay. All right.
3: Oh.
0: What?
3: Cheche Kule.
0: Oh, my bad. Cheche Kule. Cheche Kule is the way you were pronouncing it. So I didn't get you. You should have said Cheche Kule. Just the way they said it. But you are saying Cheche Kule. Okay, darling. Definitely, I'll play Cheche Kule for you. We don't say bye. What do we say?
3: Meow, meow.
0: Meow, meow, sugar. All right. So we are going to go listen to the song request that you have already selected. Make sure you dance. Make sure you enjoy yourself. 5 o'clock, we continue because it is going to be Susie the Big Baby's playlist. Yes. So On the 5 o'clock hour, you are going to hear my voice, and we continue the singing, we continue the playing, we continue the dancing. Anyways, don't touch the dial, do not go nowhere, sit down where you are, enjoy yourself, even if you're going, you know, make the going a very short distance. Okay, go to the kitchen, grab some cold drinks and sit down, or popcorn as you like it, and enjoy yourself, okay, while you listen to these beautiful songs that I am about to play. So do enjoy it. Stay with Susie. Okay. All right.

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0: 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Alrighty, you already know it is 101.7 Kids FM Abuja, your family from radio station. And right about now, it is the continuation of a sing and play, but here's the title for this segment. It is Susie the Big Baby's playlist. Yes, because it is Friday. Alright, so you already know the drill, right? All you need to do is to call and tell me the kind of song that Susie the Big Baby is going to love to listen to right now. And guess what? Susie the Big Baby just want to dance, okay? So it must be a danceable song. Let's go. Hello. Hello.
1: Hello.
0: Hi, darling. What's your name?
1: Joanna.
0: Joanna. All right, darling. Turn down the volume of your radio set.
1: My name is Christiana.
0: Oh,
1: it's done.
0: Christiana, right?
1: Do you remember us?
0: Yes, Christiana, I remember you. With John, right?
1: And Joanna and Dunamis.
0: And Dunamis, yes. Christiana, John, and Dunamis, right?
2: Yes.
0: Okay, so Christiana, what song do you feel like Susie is gonna love to listen to right now?
1: Susie Pig.
0: What?
1: Peppa Pig.
2: Oh.
1: Peppa Pig.
0: Peppa Pig?
2: That's Susie the Big Baby, can we play two songs?
0: Okay, two. But okay. Let's hear the first one is what?
1: I'm blue
2: and the last one is soda pop.
0: Wait, okay. The one person, one of the songs should be soda pop, right?
1: And level up.
0: Okay, soda pop and level up.
1: Yes.
0: What?
1: Yes. She said nothing.
0: I can't hear what she's saying. What's she saying?
1: She didn't say nothing.
0: Okay, she didn't say anything, right?
1: Yes.
0: Please, what is she saying? What does she want? Please, please, please. I don't want her to cry. What does she want? What does she want? Please, can someone tell me what she wants? Oh, my word. What is she saying? Oh my gosh. What do you want? You want chocolate? Is that what you're saying? Okay, who sang the song Chocolate? Christiana, please can you who sang the chocolate? Talk to me now. You're crying. Crying will not solve anything. Are you listening to me? Hello? If you cry,
2: hello.
0: I can't hear what
2: my
0: you're saying.
2: My mom
0: carried her. Your mom carried her. Okay. All right. But do you know who sang the chocolate?
2: No. There's no song like that. She just wanted to lick chocolate.
0: Oh.
2: That was all. And she's already listening to me.
0: Oh, awesome. All right. We thank God for that. All right. Thank you so much, Christiana, John, and Dominic. Is her name Dominic?
2: No.
0: What's her own name?
2: Tiana.
0: Oh, Tiana.
2: Christiana.
0: Okay. Oh, she's the yes. Christiana. Okay. All right, darling. Thank you so much for calling. We don't say bye. What do we say?
1: Meow.
0: Meow, meow, darlings. All right. Thank you so much. All right, all right, all right. It is still 101.7 Kids FM Abuja, your family from radio station. Let's play. Hello.
3: Hello, my neighbor.
0: Abraham. All right, darling. What song do you feel like Susie the Big Baby is going to love to listen to right now?
3: The song I think you'll love to listen to is My Darling by Chilla.
0: Oh, yes. I think that was the first song that I played when I signed in. Yeah. All right, you do not lie, my darling, because you're my darling. Okay, my love, thank you so much. We don't say bye. What do we say?
3: Meow, meow.
0: Meow, meow. Okay, okie doo. Definitely, I'm going to love to play that song, my darling. I don't know. Do you like the song? I like the song, so yes. Definitely, I'm going to play that song. Okay, we'll take the next caller. Hello.
4: Hello, good evening.
0: Good evening, darling. What's your name?
4: My name is Kelechi.
0: Kele baby.
4: Yes.
0: Kele baby.
4: Yes.
0: Okay, my love. So, what song do you feel like I'm going to love to listen to right now?
4: What to do.
0: Did you say what to do?
4: Want to grow.
0: Want to grow.
4: Yes.
0: Okay. Who sang the song?
4: Gaze Baba.
0: Okay. Yeah. All right. Let's see. All right. Definitely, I'll play that song. Hopefully, I love it. All right. We don't say what?
4: No. Meow, meow.
0: Meow, meow, darling. All right. We'll take the next call. Hello.
5: Hello.
0: Hi. What's your name?
5: Shekina,
0: right?
5: Yes, sir.
0: Okay, Shekina. What song do you feel like Susie the Big Baby is going to love to listen to right now?
5: Bad Angel by Lisa.
0: Bad Angel? Are you sure? Why is the angel bad?
5: I don't know.
0: Okay, we're going to find out. We're going to listen to the song and find out why the angel is bad. All right, my love. We don't say bye. What do we say?
5: Meow, meow.
0: Meow, meow, sugar. All right. It is still 101.7 Kids FM Abuja. Your family from radio station. You heard. Anyways, let's go listen to. Okay, before we go, let me just take one more call, and then we'll go and come back. Hello.
6: Hello.
0: Hi, what's your name?
6: Annabelle.
0: Alrighty, darling. What song do you feel like Susie the Big Baby is going to love to listen to right now?
6: The Other Side.
0: Who sang the song?
6: The Great Showman.
0: The Great Woman, you said?
6: The Great Showman.
0: Oh, The Greatest Showman.
6: Yes.
0: All right. Hopefully, I get to like the song. All right. Thank you so much, my darling. We don't say bye. What do we say?
6: Meow, meow.
0: Meow, meow. All right. 101.7. Kids FM Abuja. All right. Let's go listen to these songs. And Susie the Big Baby will be right back. Because so far, so good. I have 1, 2, 3, 4, 5. Okay. Let's enjoy the song. It's Friday. Dance, baby, dance.

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1: 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Let's play. Hello.
2: Hello.
1: Hi, what's your name?
2: Michael.
1: Michael. All right, Michael, so talk to me. What song do you feel like I'm going to love to listen to right now? It is Friday. Susie the Big Baby wants to dance.
2: Yeah, dog.
1: Tell them. Yeah?
2: Yeah, dog.
1: Oh, dear God. Is that what you said?
2: Yes.
1: Dear God. Who sang the song, Dear God?
2: I don't know, but played it yesterday.
1: Who played it yesterday?
2: Success.
1: Oh, okay. I wouldn't.
2: Can my song be played at the last show?
1: Can what?
2: My song, can it be played last?
1: Which is what?
2: Like when you're done with the show, like the segment, can it be played last?
1: Which song is that? Is it the Dear God?
2: Yes.
1: Okay. All right. I'll see to it. Okay.
2: Thank you.
1: All right, darling. No problem. We don't say bye. What do we say?
2: Meow, meow.
1: Meow, meow. Yeah. All right. 101.7 Kids FM Abuja. Hello.
3: Hello.
1: Hi, what's your name?
3: Good evening, my name is Miriam.
1: Good evening. Did you say Miriam?
3: Nena.
1: Nena. Okay, Nena. All right. What song do you feel like Susie the Big Baby is going to love to listen to right now?
3: Man on Fire by Orochi.
1: What?
3: Man on Fire by Orochi.
1: Okay, definitely. I love that song. Yes, I'm going to play that song. All righty. Thank you so much, my love. We don't say bye. What do we say?
3: Meow, meow.
1: Meow, meow, darlings. Alrighty, let's play. Hello.
4: Hello.
1: Hi, what's your name?
4: Mirabelle.
1: Mirabelle. All right, Mirabelle, talk to me. What song do you think I'm going to love to listen to right now?
4: I think any Michael Jackson.
1: Really? Any yeah. Michael Jackson. Okay, I'm going to really think of the Michael Jackson song I want to listen to. All right. Thank you. So it's a free pass for me. Yeah?
4: Yes.
1: Yes. Just know that any Michael song you hear, it's by me. Thank you so much, my darling. We don't say bye. What do we say?
4: Meow, meow.
1: Meow, meow. All right, we'll take one call and then we'll go on a short break. Hello.
5: Hello.
1: Hi, what's your name?
5: Michelle.
1: Michelle. All right. What song do you think I'm going to love to listen to right now?
5: Make It Shine by Victoria Justice.
1: Make It what?
5: Shine.
1: Shine. By Victoria, Victorious, right?
5: Yes.
1: Okay, definitely. Ooh, this song is back again. I'm gonna make it shine for you, baby. We don't say bye. What do we say?
5: Meow, meow.
1: Meow, meow. All right. Okay, we go on a short break. Okay, Susie the Big Baby, we'll be back. All right, stay with me. Stay with me. Stay with me. Okay, we're gonna play Golden and then we'll get to the music, okay?

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1: Hey, good morning.
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1: It's all right.
0: We're so far up here.
1: Look at me. Take a deep breath.
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0: nation's most brilliant young mind gear up for the National Secondary School Debate Tournament. It's the season finale of the I Beg to Differ Secondary Schools Debate Tournament Season 9. 10th of August at 3 p.m. Lagos, Abuja and Port Harcourt will come alive. Champions from Abuja, Port Harcourt and Lagos will go shoulder to shoulder for the crown of the Champion of Champions. 16 secondary schools, 3 daily debates, 4 weeks of intense matchups. Who will be the Champion of Champions of the I Beg to Differ Season 9? The final lap of the journey begins August 10 at 3 p.m. For sponsorship inquiries, email info@nigeriainfo.fm or ibegtodiffer@nigeriainfo.fm. I Beg to Differ, the Tournament of Champions.
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1: 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You know, sleep is fuel. Don't cheat yourself.
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0: nation's most brilliant young mind, gear up for the National Secondary School Debate Tournament. It's the season finale of the I Beg to Differ Secondary Schools Debate Tournament, Season 9. 10th of August at 3 p.m. Lagos, Abuja and Port Harcourt will come alive. Champions from Abuja, Port Harcourt and Lagos will go shoulder to shoulder for the crown of the Champion of Champions. 16 secondary schools, 3 daily debates, 4 weeks of intense matchups. Who will be the Champion of Champions of the I Beg to Differ Season 9? The final lap of the journey begins August 10 at 3 p.m. For sponsorship inquiries, email info@nigeriainfo.fm or ibegtodiffer@nigeriainfo.fm. I Beg to Differ, the Tournament of Champions.
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1: Look at me. 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
0: No, I'm good. So good.
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